Check. Yo, Cream, let me step from out the tables. The crowd is live. We let the horses out the stables. We're trampling. King of the beats and sampling on steel wheels. Heavy machinery I'm handling at this point. There is no turning back. You see the life in the lamppost and the stage starts turning black. Smoke blowing from the crowd, somebody burning packs. Yo, jumping out the pot, I had to stir it back. DJ Premier is a religion.

0: Hello in Mott Haven BX, Dominic and Barlow in Philly, Isaac from Stamford, Connecticut, VD in Edgecombe, and he's looking right at the light, Quentin from Harlem on 139, and Jay Vaughn in Greensboro, North Carolina. And that about wraps it up for our third segment as we proceed to our last and final segment on a Father's Day.
1: You know what it is. Happy Father's Day to all the fathers out there. You know what I'm saying? And all the mothers that's acting like fathers. Happy Father's Day to you, too. You know what I'm saying?
0: For real.
1: That's real talk, because it takes a kingdom.
0: A village, a city.
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0: on a Sunday night. You know what it is already. You know what's going down.
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1: We got the last minute shout outs. We got Seuss and Friends, who was hanging out last night at the Aftermath NYC in Ridgewood.
0: Yeah.
1: Salute to the newly signed, dropping their debut album, Blood, Smoke, and Body. Jappy Jap wants to send a special happy birthday to his daughter, Nikiba Gilbert. And on behalf of Golden Era Radio family, we wish you happy Bond Day as well. And Coley Cole also wants to send a happy birthday to Big Cat. And she wants to send a shout out to Tanise. Tanise. Okay, her JC Penny. She said best friend and hairdresser. And that's what's up as we wrap up this era of Golden Era Radio.
0: Say happy Father's Day to every father in the room, man. Happy Father's Day, y'all.
1: That's right. That's right. Each and every one of us. All right.
0: What's up? Every father that's listening, happy Father's Day too, man. Like I said, all the mothers that's acting like a father out there, happy Father's Day to y'all too, man.
1: That's right. It is still blue and orange skies.
0: All right, you know what it is. Till next week, man. God willing, we'll be back. You know what it is. We will not be on. As you see, we wasn't on Friday, this Friday. So, you know, it's just another thing going on. But, yeah, we'll be back next week. You know what it is on a Sunday night. It goes down. You know what it is on a Sunday night. Where else would you be, huh?
1: Tell them.
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10: 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This is your boy, Y. Clef Jean, rocking y'all, rocking you here to the number one Caribbean show in the world. You already know Caribbean Fever, eh? Lord knows, yeah, number one with my brethren, Davy Levy, with Wyclef Jean, straight from Haiti, sock passe na boule.
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0: Sometimes I wonder how I'll ever make it to this world would I have a new.
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all kinds of people, you know what I'm saying? So all the non-fathers that are playing the father's role. I am still the original Rude Boy David Levy, a.k.a. King David, a.k.a. Shaka Zulu, a.k.a. the boss of the pepper sauce. Every Sunday night, 9 p.m., don't forget, every Saturday morning, we do the same thing too. Sunday morning, we do the same thing. We ride along with you to make sure you're getting home safe.

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16: Peace and love. This is Majefa Sheik of Nigeria, Abuja. And when I'm in New York City, I listen to David Levy, original Rude Boy. See whoa. Okpa enu wakere gogo. See whoa. Ew.

That two fair zone. If you're living that two fair zone, good evening to you, good night to you, good afternoon, good morning, good evening to you. I am still the original Rude Boy David Levy rocking you.

Babbitt Levy rocking you Sunday night in New York City. Happy Father's Day to you. All the fathers out there, happy Father's Day to you. All the ladies acting as fathers, grandmothers acting as fathers. I want to give a good fatherhood to you. Babbitt Levy rocking you. Caribbean Fever 107.5 WBLA.

0: 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Happy Juneteenth. Happy Juneteenth. All those celebrating from yesterday, into last night, into today. Happy Juneteenth. A lot of things going on. Puerto Rican Day Parade, Ticker Tape, New York Knickerbockers, Lord God.
1: Party mash up again.
0: Have you woke up this morning? You love your Caribbean man. 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

things. Congratulations to the Knickerbockers. Here we go. Remember, it's nice to be important. Much more important to be nice. Every Sunday night, this is what we do. Bring you the news, bring you the information, bring you the entertainment, but play that great music.

0: I like it, you know, baby. I love it. Have you in a taxi? All the taxi drivers, all the Ubers, all the Lyfts. Good evening, good afternoon, good morning, good night. Now that leave me rocking you, Papa!
1: Right here in the back, yeah. Jam. 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
0: If you're over 15, put your hand in the air. If you're over 15, put your hand in the air.
1: Yeah.
0: If you're over 20, put your hands in the air.
1: Jam.
0: If you're over 25, 30, 45, 50, 55, 60, 65, here we go, Papa!
1: Backyard must have an announcer, someone who will keep the order.
0: I was reading this documentary the other day, and this man was at 95 years old, or 96, I had 95, 96, and he ate only fruits and vegetables. That's all he ate. Fruits, vegetables. I'm like, wow. Gets up in the morning, take a run in the backyard. Man, amazing. Life is amazing, but we got to care it. Here we go. We can't drink and party all day. We can attempt to do it. We got to be careful how we do, what we do, when we do, why we do, and where we do. Caribbean Fever 107.5, WBLS, David Levy rocking you because I simply can. Let's go.

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You heard what happened to Barack Obama?

0: Hold on, hold on.
1: Ride it.
0: I love you, I see in front of me. Slow down.
1: Simon.
0: I love you, I see in front of me.
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away, Caribbean Fever 107.5, WBLS, now that they be rocking you all the things that were going on yesterday, more things going on today, more things going on tomorrow. And as the Obama Presidential Center prepares to open in Chicago's South Side, a wave of social media claims alleging that only black contractors were hired to build the project is drawing renewed attention. However, available construction records and project reports do not support these allegations. The controversy surfaced just days before the center's June 19th opening, when several conservative commentators and social media personalities claimed that Obama's foundation excluded white contractors from participating in the project. And they're saying that's far from the truth. It's not so. And they have all the factual stuff to show that it was an equal operation opportunity, right? So, hey, man, Barack Obama. And then you've heard what was said. There was a rustling concert or a rustling show at the White House. And one of the winners, he made said something very, very horrible. And they're saying, if it was the First Lady, if they would have treated with such nonchalant response. Like, you know, we're talking about Juneteenth. We're talking about all the things. We just had a super win in the Madison Square Garden. But you know what? It's 2026. I wonder what it was like 100 years ago. Could you imagine? With all the stuff that's happening now, with all the things that we've got to keep things in place, with all the smart and intelligent persons that we have to send people to the moon and do all the things with the sea and the earth and all kinds of stuff like that. And they're projecting that there's a possibility in some time in our lifetime, possibly next 15, 20 years, that we don't have to die. So all these things are being done, but we can't not stop defacing the persons that exist in this world that makes it life. It's very sad. Very sad when the First Lady has to tolerate that kind of thing. And I'm talking about the former First Lady. I'm not talking about the current First Lady. Anyway, Caribbean Fever 107.5, WBLS, Dab and DB rocking you. Don't forget, every Sunday, this is what we do. We're going to count down the top five in dancehall, top five in reggae, top five in soca, top five in calypso, top five in Afro beats. We're going to do all that. We got news, information, entertainment. We'll get you participating in it too. And then we'll be right back after this. Caribbean Fever 107.5, WBL kicking a whole lot of what? S.

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0: Okay.
1: See you next time.
0: See you next time, Stevie.
1: That's Bob Marley on the way. I believe.

Sabbath, baby, rocking you. All the females out there. A lot of you in the music industry now. But up to the front. You're out there on the records. You're doing the recordings now. Most of the times you were in the background doing the business. Now you are in the front. All the independent ladies, all the ladies moving, making the right moves, doing the right thing, taking care of their families. Like

Where do we go from here? Where do we go from here? Have you listened to Elon Musk? We are going to be on the cusp of the Earth atmosphere very soon. And we will go up to one area. Let's say it takes about 15 to 20 hours to go from New York to an African country. You're going to go up to the capsule, and then you're going to transfer to the capsule. It takes maybe 10 minutes. A flight that would now take you 8 hours, 12 hours, would now take you 12 minutes. It's traveling at 5 times the speed of sound. I can see that. See that? That's not too far-fetched. Now, re-entering the Earth's atmosphere at that kind of speed, how are they going to do that? How are they going to slow the rocket down? The rocket impacts on the water. I don't want you guys to think I'm crazy. Anyway, listen.

Caribbean Fever. 107.5 WBLS. What's up, Trance? Every Sunday at 9 p.m., this is what we do, why we do, with whom we do. We got the information, we got the invitation. David Levy rocking you here.

What's going on with the World Cup? What's going on with the World Cup? The World Cup is crazy out there, man. All the big dogs that we expected to just kill them off. Kekta.

0: Yeah. Yeah. Alright, baby, how you doing?
1: I'm good.
0: I'm trying to the music, you know, I love the music. Okay, that's it.

0: Dog one spy.
1: Let me for you go joke
0: down. Let me see my mother dunk it down. Let me see my mother runk it down. And a monkey down. And a funk it down.
1: But your body they could look. But your body wanna turn with me. I found the money to do more, to do more.
2: I need your love, dude.
0: Good morning, good afternoon, good evening, good night to the French Caribbean, the Spanish Caribbean, the English Caribbean, the Dutch Caribbean, the Indo-Caribbean. Hi to the Syrian Caribbean.
3: Anytime you call me, I'll be down.
0: The German Caribbean.
3: I'll be down.
0: White Caribbean and the Black Caribbean.
3: Love and I love and I love and I love you only. Because I need and I need and I need and I need you.
0: I need it too, baby. Yeah.
3: You know I run and I run and I run and I run. Fly with you, fly in the sky in the night. Hold me in your arms and your love and love.
0: Everybody hug each other now. Everybody hug each other.
3: I'm on your way right now.
0: I know you're in right now.
3: Yeah.
0: Have you got a chance to watch the World Cup?
3: You got me.
0: FIFA World Cup.
3: Right now.
0: Amazing. All the big countries that are supposed to do well, they're barely hanging in by a draw.
3: If not you, then I don't want to know. I don't want
0: crazy.
3: Story.
0: I hear that Messi's out. Messi's even out of the whole thing.
3: Yeah.
0: Can you imagine that? Messi? Yeah.

0: Ronaldo's still hanging in there. But he didn't look too good either. He looked like, you know, it's my last year. I'm hanging it up. I don't want to say that. Want to say good evening to New York City, the greatest city in the world. Good evening once again to New York City, the greatest city in the world. I am still the original Rude Boy David Levy, a.k.a. King David, a.k.a. Shaka Zulu, a.k.a. the boss with the blows and skirts, Pepper Soul.
1: The dance floor, I'm not yours, but I can be. Sliding away, you know I can be your cameo just like candy.
0: Gotta say, I give you guys, man, you guys climbed up on the light post and did 10 push-ups and then hold with one hand and came back down. Man, I would not have done that for Lord God, nobody like that. And then they snatched that girl's underwear off on the top of the on the top of the light pole. You saw that? Everybody saw that. It's crazy, man. But everybody behaved themselves. It was not that bad. That's what I like about it. It was not that bad. You know what I'm saying?

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1: Crocodile badness of it on la. 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
0: 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Okay. 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David Levy rocking you. I had some guests that I wanted to bring up on the radio, but because of the inconsistency of what was happening with the transmission, I didn't want to bring them on, and it was not appropriate to the ears. Caribbean Fever 107.5 WBLS. David Levy rocking you. We rocking, we rolling, we moving, and we grooving. We rocking, and we rolling, and we moving, and we grooving. We rocking, and we moving, and we moving, and we grooving. Okay, that's what we're gonna do. Let's take a break. Let's see if I can get some stuff going on. Don't forget, a lot of things going on. Happy Father's Day to you. Happy, if you are a soccer fan, you love the World Cup, happy that to you. If you love tennis, Serena and her sister are playing again, doubles, and you've got all the stuff going on at Madison Square Garden. Now, it's been brought to my attention let's see if we can okay, so they're saying a concert goer now, 51 years old, who plunged to his death at Madison Square Garden is identified as much-loved dad of two. Once again, concert goer, 51 years old, plunged to his death at a Madison Square Garden is identified as a much-loved dad of two. The man who fell to his death while attending a concert with his wife at Madison Square Garden on Saturday has been identified. Paul Klucker, 51, plummeted 150 feet from the Chase Bridge at a concert shortly before 10 p.m. He was the greatest kid in the whole wide world. And it is unfortunate for this to happen to him. But, you know, a lot of arenas, when you get to the top, it's very steep, right? I mean, have you ever been to a concert where when you get to the top, it's very steep, very narrow, walking between the seats, you look down, you go, hey, if I slip or I fall, that's it. Have you experienced that yet?
2: Yeah.
0: You know, but I think the seats are so close and they're so high to Dubot, but you can get more seats to make more money. You know, so but it's unfortunate that a guy who went to Madison Square Garden to see his favorite group, have some fun, passed on after falling over. It didn't say it was any foul play. It didn't say anybody pushed him. But I've been up there in the seats already and look down behind me and go, man, this is high up here, man. This is high. Or going to an outside stadium in the Caribbean. Outside stadium. So when you're there and you're in the back, your rear is barely hanging on to the outside. The only thing stopping you is that stuff that comes across on the side, right? Wow, that's crazy, man. Crazy. And Barack Obama in the news. I'm threading carefully because I don't want to go active and then I can't. It doesn't work no more. Obama Center opening overshadowed by false claims that only black contractors were hired. Social media posts accuse the Obama Foundation of excluding white contractors, but project records show both minority-owned and non-minority-owned firms participated in the project, right? So as the Obama Presidential Center prepares to open Chicago South Side, a wave of social media claims are alleging that only black contractors were hired to build the project and drawing renewed attention to the situation. Come on, man. I mean, are we really going there?

0: Are we really going there? Man, I'm not saying that Obama should have a carte blanche and do what he wants, but come on, man. The man has proven time and time again he's an upstanding citizen. You know? I can't believe that. Wow. The thing is not working, man. It's not working.
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Caribbean Fever 107.5, WBLS, David Lee be rocking you. We've got a big great boy celebrating Father's Day. You've got 22 minutes now. Got 22 minutes more to celebrate Father's Day. I am still the original rude boy, David Levy, a.k.a. King David, a.k.a. Shaka Zulu, a.k.a. the boss of the pepper sauce. Every Sunday, this is what we do, why we do, because we can do. Everybody celebrating all the games and having fun with FIFA, World Cup. All the big boys seem to be, you know, seem to be eliminated. Or there was a draw, you know? Good morning to... It's good morning now, right? It's good evening, good night, good morning. It's not 12 o'clock yet. Okay, let's get some music in. Here we go.

I wish my wife and my sweetheart would be friends. Caribbean Fever 107.5, WBLS seems to be back. We're working, we're perking again. And Lion Gate entrusted Antoine Fuqua with bringing Michael Jackson's life story to the big screen. The studio was betting on a filmmaker whose career had uniquely prepared them for the challenge. Now that gamble has paid off historic fashion, as the posting of Michael Jackson has generated $911.9 million worldwide, surpassing Bohemian Rhapsody to become the highest grossing music biopic ever released. The film delivered the biggest global opening weekend in the genre's history, broke box office records in 65 international markets, and is now approaching another milestone as one of Lion Gate's most successful theatrical releases. So listen, what can you say? Where is he? Where's Trent? And the other guy that left the thing too. There was another voice that would have said, "Oh, Michael Jackson is this. Michael Jackson. It's not a big deal, but look what a big deal it is." The first guy, Bohemian Rhapsody, was huge, and the Jackson documentary came and knocked it out of the box. $1 billion. $1 billion. Never in the history of movies like this have they reached or surpassed $1 billion. Could you imagine that? With all the stuff that's going on, the World Cup. Wow. Michael Jackson. With all the stuff that you hear, I still want to embrace the guy and show love until there's otherwise. Juneteenth, Father's Day, all the things going off, all the things popping off. It's Caribbean Fever 107.5 WBLS, you know, our forefathers gave a lot for us to be able to come and speak, do things openly. You can't take them for granted. Because with all the stuff we got going on now, you could imagine what would have happened 100 years ago. I'm still the original Rude Boy, David Levy, a.k.a. King David, a.k.a. Shaka Zulu. Phones are down, stuff is down, but we're getting everything back up. We're moving, shaking. Caribbean Fever, 107.5 WBLS.

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0: 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Got to big up all of those who are participating in the Juneteenth celebrations. Those who are passing beautiful love notes about their fathers around the world. So, and fathers that are not here physically. Your father is transitioning. Father's been transitioning for a while. Father is enjoying it wherever he is. Good evening, good night, good afternoon, good morning to those fathers too. But say, also, you know, you've got a wide array of people who work in different sections. I want to big up all the people who work hard. All the people who got to get up and get to the airport. People got to get up and get to the hospitals. People got to make their donuts. People got to make sure that the clothes are washed and the underwears are washed clean. And you got to cook, eat, clean everybody's place. You don't even have time to clean your own. I salute all the people who got to clean and who did the cleaning for everybody else but themselves. That's why when these basketball players make it, when these football players make it, when these guys make it, they cling on to their mom because they realize how hard it is, not easy. And their mom were able to survive and surpass it. And they're able now to walk through the door. Good morning to all those guys out there, you know. All the guys are there. Hopefully, when you have your family, the same thing you don't want to happen, your father do to your mother. You wouldn't do it to somebody else. It says, you know, bad people invoke bad people. It's Caribbean Fever, 107.5 WBLS. Once again, you had the NBA championships going on, National Basketball League, all that going on. You've got FIFA World Cup going on. You've got Serena Williams coming back into the tennis game. I mean, this is the perfect time. If you are a sports enthusiast, this is the time. David Levy rocking you, Caribbean Fever, 107.5 WBLS. Are we going to a commercial break? Did I go to a break earlier? No. I did? Man, that thing got me so off-kilter tonight, man. It got me off-kilter, man. You know? Okay. Let me run some tune, man. You know what I want to start off with? I want to start off with French. And then we can mix and go into anything. We go into soca. Whatever that French thing can mix with, we go there. But French. I love this record, man. I went deaf on it. I told them, I said to them,
1: ever since you left,
0: hold on, French, hold on, French. I told them, I said, listen, this is going to be the next big record in dancehall and hip hop all across all genres. This is going to be Ever Since She Loved Me. I got more money. I went, oh my God, have his mercy. Let's go.
1: I went deaf on it.
0: Let's go, New York.
1: Ever since you left me, more money. More cars, more.
0: I told him I still got it.
1: You left me.
0: I still got it.
1: Small goal.
0: Hey, Ralph, I still got it.
1: I went deaf.
0: Hold on. I stood at the table and I told him this is going to be the next big hit record.
1: Deaf on it.
0: Crossing hip hop, R&B, everything. Sample.
1: Get ready to shake.
0: Yo. Original Rude Boy Davin Levy rocking you. It's going to wake me up today. It's going to wake me up. Let's go.
1: Deaf on it.
0: What's going on, Max B?
1: Ever since you left me, more money, more cars, more show. Ever since you left me,
0: Pepper.
1: You ready to shake?
0: Oh, this waking me up. This waking me up now, New York. This gonna make me shed a tear. Oh my God!
1: More money, more cars, more.
0: ever since you left me. More money,
1: I went deaf.
0: More cars. Oh my God, have

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1: Ooh. In a McCall canai.
0: Pepper, pepper, pepper.
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3: Yeah, yeah.
0: Why did this work this evening?

Okay, Caribbean Fever, 107.5 WBLS. We're going to go into the genre of dancehall and reggae. For those of you who don't understand, dancehall is dancehall, reggae is reggae. Yes, dancehall elevated from out of reggae and became dancehall. But dancehall stands on the shoulders of reggae. Or should I say dancehall reggae, because there's a dancehall reggae genre too. Right? So, let's get it on and popping. Just Do It. Ned's Boss. 9 weeks on the charts. Number 4 last week. Dropped 1 notch. Number 5 this week. Let's go. Just Do It.

Caribbean Fever 107.5 WBLS. David Beebe rocking you. And some people want to know if Barack built his museum, presidential museum, without bringing any white people on board. He says, no, I've got the receipts. I've got everybody building this thing, not just one set of people. So, at number three, the song is called Talk to Me Now. I think we mixed up number three with number four, but anyway, we're going to still open the door. It was number three last week, number three this week. Talk to Me Now. Shensia featuring Vybz Kartel. And I'm still the original Rude Boy David Beebe rocking you. Let's go.

0: over there, so every time I twerk on the J, so. Okay, Caribbean Fever 107.5 WBS, we are in the top five dancehall reggae charts. We now go to number four. 9 weeks on the charts. It was number two last week, dropping two notches to number four. It's called Boasty. Massacre. Let me go.
1: Come on, fuck them. Cut them up. We're going to take all them wings. I'm going to put yourself on the fed up.

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I love all the genres. I've been pushing Caribbean, then Caribbean was not even thought about. You understand me? I came to the forefront with Caribbean music. Yes, yes, yes. Dance hall and reggae was a little bit more influential. 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

0: and pepper. 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That was something gone so clear. 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
1: when girl good, girl good.
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1: When girl good, girl good.
0: Hey!
1: Good.

0: Yeah. Caribbean Fever 107.5, WBLS, David Libby rocking you. And don't forget this Saturday night, Grits. What's it called again? Yeah, I can see somebody listening to this. And I said, that's a good idea. That's crazy. French fries and, why it's called French fries and cook. Oh, man. Caribbean Fever 107.5, WBLS, Bobby be rocking you. That's number one. Did we play the number one song yet?
1: Nope.
0: Okay. Slip and Slide, Massacre. Also Wooly featuring Valiant. Spent 6 weeks on the charts. 6 weeks on the charts. It's going to be rocking. It's going to be rocking. Now, a lot of people think that this record should not be played, that this should be played sometime late at night. Have you heard what the average dance record or dancehall record is like, the lyrical content? But I think that, when we were growing up, the thing was to have variety. You had Richard Pryor, you had Bill Cosby. You had this one, you had that one. So for every bad one you had a good one. Or for every bad one, you had two or three good ones, right? That's not the lay of the land today. You know, you've got more bad than good, it seems. It seems. But I think that the kids are doing well. The young guys are doing well. I think they've got the production. They've got uniqueness and they're growing steadfastly. So I want to big them up, man. Slip and Slide, Massacre, Wooly, Valiant, 6 weeks on the charts, and this is number one.

0: She blessed me. Okay.
1: I said hill and gully. Hey, I said she was and she make it. Hey, I said the bread and she bake it. Hey, I said the thing and forsake it. Tell me what, come and be shaking.
2: You in some trouble.
1: Okay, let's go now to soca genre. So we took care of the dancehall and reggae, gave you that. But we're coming out with the soca and calypso. At number 5, the Bum Bum Whistle. Coming out of St. Vincent the Grenadines, all the Vincentians, put your hand up in the air. Vinci, massive. This spent 3 weeks on the charts. It was number 4 last week. Up to number 5 this week. It's called the Bum Bum Whistle. Here we go.

Caribbean Fever 107.5, WBLS, still that, leave you rocking you. We're going out to number four. It was number seven last week, up three notches to number four this week. The song is called Funds. The artist is called Tempa. So Tempa with Funds at number four.

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Big party, man. Going to be at a place called the Penthouse, 617 West 46th Street, right there where those big ships are, when you pass 42nd, 43rd, right there. Those big, gigantic ships. You're going up to the Penthouse. You can overlook the beautiful scenery and, you know, bring that partner with it, man, you know? Okay. Girls wanna have fun. Come in, down. Girls wanna have fun. Look at them bend down. Them roll around them tongue. See me want it come. Love is sing song. Girls wanna be one of them. Okay, let's go now to number 3. It's called... Yeah. Let's go to number 3. It's called Sugar Dumpling. Name of the artist is Contain. 3 weeks on the charts, number 6 last week. Up to number 3 this week. Sugar Dumpling, there we go.

Ireland. Caribbean Fever 107.5 WBLS. Now we go to number two. It's called The Crop Is Hot. Master. Or should I call him Master T? He was just coming out of Barbados. You know, Barbados is getting ready for Crop Over. It was number six last week. Up two notches to number two this week. Spent 5 weeks on the charts. Crop, hot, pot, cop.

0: Caribbean Fever, 107.5 WBLS, David Lieber rocking you. We've got one more in the Soca Calypso genre before we get to number one. It's called Weatherman. Jordan English and Trouble by Dredge. Once again, Weatherman. Jordan English and Trouble by Dredge. All come out of Barbados. 7 weeks on the charts. It was number one last week, number one this week. Let's go, Pam. This is number one. This is number one.
1: Use it for a woman that will make a man or break a man or make a man go and get some money that he never had.
0: Pepper. Boy, I like the thing, my thing, man. Every woman thing is in the movement with her heart. This is the woman come and tell me that she's smart. Tell me what you're gonna do when she let go with all the parts. Let me tell me right up on the thing.
1: He said, look a flash flood warning with deep swells.
0: Look a flash flood warning with deep cuts.
1: Got the super
0: star. 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
1: You river giver, this time I figure. 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Miss Water Parker got you kinky nudie though.
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designer. 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

0: 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This is Lenny Green from The Quiet Storm inviting you to join me tonight starting at 7 p.m. as I serve you that ear candy that you love, baby. I'm dropping all your favorite slow jams like this.
1: The sunlight's gone, but the moon's so bright. 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
0: So lock in with me, New York, New Jersey, Connecticut. It's The Quiet Storm, baby, on New York's number one for R&B. 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

Afrobeat genre. At number five, was number six last week. At one, notch number five this week, 2 weeks on the charts. I had a star, Tornado. That was Baby Rockin' You. Come on, Trans, pop off!

Caribbean Fever 107.5 WBS. Let me go to number three. Number three last week, number three this week. 67 weeks on the charts. Is that correct? Huh? Oh. I'm like, what the hell happened? But you see 67 though, right? I told you, man, we ain't doing the charts, man. Stop drinking that kind of coconut water doesn't agree with you. Okay, let's go to number two. Oh, we didn't do number three yet. That's right, because, Forgiveness, Asak, out of Nigeria. 7 weeks on charts, number three last week, number three this week. It's called Forgiveness. Let's go.

0: Forgiveness, forgiveness, forgiveness, forgiveness.
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0: 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That the cleave me.
1: Don't see you shit, but you're low.
0: It's just a bang, yeah, yo.
1: But to get on you with me stubborn.
0: 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I love it, man. 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Dancehall and reggae, wagwan. 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
1: Forgiveness.
0: Hey. 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We just did forgiveness. Let's go to number two. Number two, the name of the song is called She Did It Again. Did she do it again? Taylor was hot, but she like, she's fizzled out. I don't know. She's, you know, some people have the I don't want to say star power, but some people have the star power and then some people have the star. The star and the power gotta go together. Remember, it's nice to be important, but it's much more important to be nice. Everything that glitters is not gold, and everything that's gold is not glitter. And when the chess game is all over, all the pieces go into the same box. King, queen, every blows and skirts person. Trans, get home safe, happy flight. Everybody listening, thank you very much for rocking with us. She do it again. Tyler, here we go. Deep down.

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107.5 WVLS, Drake featuring Wizkid and Kayla. One dance and a two-step. That's all you need. That's what you're going to do, the two-step all the way through until about 5 o'clock in the morning. Big shout-out to David Levy. Happy Father's Day to you and yours from all of us here at WVLS. And I want to thank everybody who wished me a happy Father's Day. Lots of texts coming in all day. I appreciate you. I love you. And thank you so much. Let's continue with the music. I've got you covered. Here's some J Don on 107.5 WVLS.

107.5 WVLS coming out of Father's Day and the first day of the summer solstice. Yesterday was the longest day of daylight, and it starts to chip away and get shorter and shorter as we go toward the fall. But we don't want to think about the fall right now. Let's have some fun in the summer. All the stages, all the block parties, everything is on and popping. We're going to let you know all about it, too. Got you covered up to Doc Bob Lee as we continue with the music until about 5, right here on 107.5 in the city that never, never, ever, never, never, never, ever sleeps.

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0: You go, that about does it for this hour right here on 107.5 WBLS. Once again, big shout out to everybody who had the Juneteenth celebrations all across the five boroughs and throughout the tri-state area. Thank you for all the invites. We tried to make as many as possible. Carl out there in Queensbridge, you got all the ball players together. Everybody had a great time over there. Andy King had a big one over in the Bronx with Yep in the class of 2026. The Shabazz family had one uptown in Harlem. And there's a couple of others in Harlem at different community centers and over in Brooklyn and the Bronx. Thank you all for your invites. Out there in Parsippany, New Jersey, Connecticut, thank you so much. Then we went through and celebrated Father's Day. So once again, happy Father's Day to all the fathers out there. And there's some mothers who are fathers. Thank you for all you do if you're holding it up on both ends. We'll take a break right here. I've got some Usher, Jhené, got some Next, some Blackstreet, Mary J. Blige, Jodeci, Juvenile, and a whole lot more. It's all headed your way next over 107.5 WBLS.
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Here you go, it's 107.5 WBLS. I'm sending all my love. Jeanne right there as we come down off the top of the 2 o'clock hour. And here's some Wifey with Next. Thank you for all you do to put it all together and make things happen. Music continues with me, the Dr. Bob Lee, on 107.5 WBLS.

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7.5 WVLS hanging out inside of the 2 o'clock hour. Good morning to you. How are you? How you feeling? I hope all is well. Hey, listen, if you're celebrating a birthday around this time, happy birthday to you and many more. You're celebrating along with William, the Prince of Wales. He just turned 44. Richard Jefferson is 46. Pete Rock just turned 56. Meryl Streep is 77. Cyndi Lauper is 73. Donald Faison, he just turned 52. Carson Daly is 53. Clyde Drexler is 64. Elizabeth Warren is 77. Kurt Warner is 55. Landon Brown, he's the oldest son of Bobby Brown. He just turned 40 years old. So if you're celebrating around this time, happy birthday to you and many more. May God continue to shine his light on you. I've got it going on for you until 5 right here on 107.5.

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0: WBLS 107.5. Thanks for hanging out with me as we wrap up this hour right here. But got to remind you that primary election day is tomorrow, Tuesday morning. Polls open up at 6 and they close at 9 o'clock at night. So from 6 to 9, you can exercise your right to vote. We'll see you at the ballot box. We'll take a break right here. We've got some TLC coming up with some Missy, Kalani. Got some Notorious B.I.G., Her, Evelyn Champagne King, Usher, Tyler, Carrie Hilson, Shanice, Ari Lennox, and a whole lot more. It's all happening next on 107.5 WVLS.
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1: You know me, she feels super duper, but Prince couldn't get me, change my name, Papa. Hooter can't tell you, slave again, no sign. Picture black saying, oh.

Working it on 107.5 WVLS with some Missy Elliott. Thanks for hanging out with me, the Dr. Bobley, as we continue to travel through until about 5 o'clock in the morning. But wait, I've got more good information and lots of good music, too. Here's some Kalani and Folded on 107.5 WBL, kicking ass.

7.5 WBLS. We are in a brand new season. Yep, it is summertime. We have moved into summer, the second day of summer. And when you keep it tuned here, you'll find out about a lot of the block parties, a lot of the summer stages. Like right after the 4th of July, you got the Harlem Summer Stage right in front of the Harlem State Office Building. That kicks off. And then you hear about them all over the place. All the way into December, all the way up to Christmas time. We don't be talking about Christmas right now. It's like too early. But if you want to know, the Make the Great Awards this year is December 3rd. So we will see you there. The music continues inside of the three with me, the Dr. Vav Lee at 107.5 WVLS.

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1: 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I'm dropping all your favorite slow jams like this. So lock in with me, New York, New Jersey, Connecticut. It's The Quiet Storm, baby, on New York's number one for R&B. 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Brooklyn.

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0: 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Hope you are enjoying yourself thus far. I'm enjoying it. Thank you for keeping me company. Coming up next, I've got some Beyonce, some Whitney, Shaggy. We're throwing some Mary J. Blige, SZA featuring Kendrick Lamar. Eve is going to be there too, some Total, Mariah, Melissa Morgan, and a whole lot more. Throwing a brand new Johnny Gill song too. It's all coming your way next over 107.5 WBLS.
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Whitney, and I'm your baby tonight. Good morning, good morning, good morning. Grand rising of the Dr. Vav Lee, waving a hand on this Monday morning, June the 22nd. Weatherman says if you are stepping out this morning, look for it to be mostly cloudy. It's going to be about 68 degrees, and then later on today, cloudy and not as warm. Look for a morning shower, followed by rain and a thunderstorm in the afternoon, highs of about 75. Here's some Shaggy, and it wasn't me on 107.5 WVLS. All right.

Have you feel us? Yes, it's about that time for those inspiring quotes. And this one is from Joyce Meyer. She says, quote, "You cannot have a positive life and a negative mind." Ezra Pound once said, "Either move or be moved." Steve Jobs once said, "Innovation distinguishes between a leader and a follower." He was also the one that said, "Don't let the noise of other people's opinions drown your own inner voice." Ronald Reagan once said, "Surround yourself with great people, delegate authority, and get out of the way." Theodore Roosevelt once said, "Do what you can with what you have, where you are." Those are your inspiring quotes. Set up to Dr. Vavli, and I've got more. It's all for you right here on 107.5 WVLS.

something about a conservative regular girl that still can beat a thorough as don't need your psychic as can reach a zodiac sign. It must be a Gemini moon, cause we about to go half. Mistakenly, nobody been in a bag, but how many bodies done been in her?

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1: 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We've got some of the biggest stars of today's R&B stopping by to say hello. And

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0: There you go. That about does it for this hour right here on 107.5 WVLS on this Monday morning. It's June the 22nd. Primary election day is tomorrow. Polls open up on Tuesday morning from 6 to 9. 6 in the morning to 9 p.m. You're going out this morning. The weatherman says look for it to be mostly cloudy. It's going to be about 68 degrees. And then later on today, cloudy and not as warm. Look for a morning shower followed by rain and a thunderstorm in the afternoon. Highs of about 75. Celebrating a birthday today? Happy birthday to you. Prince William, he's celebrating. The Prince of Wales just turned 44. Richard Jefferson is 46. Pete Rock is 56. Meryl Streep is 77. Cyndi Lauper is 73. Donald Faison is 52. Carson Daly is 53. Clyde Drexler is 64. Elizabeth Warren is 77. Kurt Warner is 55. Landon Brown, he's the oldest son of Bobby Brown. He just turned 40. So if you're celebrating around this time, happy birthday to you and many more. May God continue to shine that light. Stand by for the pastor, Donna McClurkin, followed by the Steve Harvey Morning Show with my girl Ann Tripp with all the news and information. So always remember this, what you are is God's gift to you. What you make of yourself is your gift to God. To choose a choice, let your choice control the chooser. I'm the Dr. Bob Lee. I'll catch you another day, another way. Have a beautiful day. I love you all. Peace.
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Monday, I'm bringing you today's edition of the new Donnie McClurkin Show. Man, we're in the middle of June, and we are still going strong. We've got so much great music to play for you. This is such a wonderful day. A wonderful day that God's made for us to rejoice and to be glad in. And I'm glad to be able to bring you today's edition of music that's going to motivate you. Music that's going to inspire you right here on this inspiration station. That's right. Not just music that makes you feel good, but it's music that you can live by. We've got our flashback song of the day. We've got our Let Donnie Cook, which is our question of the day. We've got our inspirational message, and more than anything else, we've got the music that can be the backdrop of your day and the backdrop of your life. All here, ready to go. So I'm going to stop all this talking, and I'm going to let the music play. Call somebody up and let them know.

Now, every June marks Black Music Month. So I want to give a great congratulations to every one of the Stellar Award nominees. And the 41st Stellar Award is going to be held in Charlotte, North Carolina on August the 15th. And there are so many great nominees, so much great music. It's going to be hard to choose, but I'm going to be there right front and center. This is Black Music Month. All right, come on, let's start the show off with Anthony Brown and Group Therapy with This Week. Hit it!

0: Tanya Nolan with Blessings. And before that, we heard Anthony Brown in Group Therapy with This Week. And now it's time for our flashback song of the day.
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0: And I want to take you back 26 years. 26 years ago to the year 1998. Now, here's a little trivia. In the year 1998, the St. Louis Cardinals' Mark McGwire broke the single-season home run record in the thrilling race against Sammy Sosa. And in the year 1998, this song became a classic. It's Bishop Hezekiah Walker and the Love Fellowship Choir with Do You Know Him? Hit it!

0: was Javon Dewart with the song 10 Times My Blessing. And before that, you heard Bishop Hezekiah Walker in the Love Fellowship Choir with Do You Know Him? And now, my dears, I'm going to take a break real quickly. But when we come back, we've got our question of the day. And God knows we've got so much more great music lined up just for you. More of the new Donny McClurkin Show to go right after this.
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Welcome back, everybody. Welcome back to the new Donnie McClurkin Show. And we're going to keep this music going with my nephew, who's going to be the host of the 41st Stella Awards on August the 15th in Charlotte, North Carolina. Who am I talking about? The one and only Kirk Franklin. And here he is with the song, Do It.

0: that was Sounds of Blackness with Everything's Going to Be All Right. And it will be. And before that, you heard the genius himself, Kirk Franklin, and the song Do It Again. But right now, it's time for our question of the day, better known as Let Donnie Cook.
1: Let him cook. Let him cook now. Let him cook.
2: Let Donnie cook.
0: I have got to get more swag when I say that. But the question of the day is simple. Kirk Franklin is set to host the 41st Annual Stellar Awards this August in Charlotte, North Carolina. Now, Kirk has only hosted 3 times previously. I think I did 6 or 7 in a row. But Kirk Franklin has only hosted 3 times previously, y'all. But there's been some kind of a debate whether somebody new should do it. Who would you like to see host the Stellar Awards? Now, if your answer is Kirk Franklin, because he's good at it, we want to know that too. Give us your answer. Whomever you think would be a great host for the Stellar Awards. And I want to hear your answer. But let me make this plain to you. Kirk Franklin is my choice. Hands down. But I want to hear your choice. Call us at 1-888-420-7710. Remember what the question is. Who would you like to see host the Stellar Awards? And if it happens to be Kirk Franklin, because it's good at it, we want to hear that answer too. But right now, I'm going to take a break. And when I come back, you know we've got more music. I got you. More of the new Donnie McClurkin Show to go right after this.
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0: 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Man, we've got a lot going on, and we've got great music, too. Here's Darryl Wolves.
1: This is Antoinette Martin, and I'm calling to do a shout-out. I want to shout-out to Donnie McClurkin. Thank you for all that you do for the body of Christ, and I want to shout-out to the Martin children, Bobby, Brittany, Brandon, Antonio, Antoinette, Joshua, and Antonia. Thank you all.
0: Well, God bless you, Antoinette. Thank you for that shout-out, girl. Now, I can't remember all the Martin children's names. I cannot remember all those names that you just rattled off. But I thank God for your love. I thank God for your acknowledging every one of them. And I thank God for your listening. Keep listening. Keep on listening. All right, here is Darryl Walls and PJ Morton with this Grammy Award-winning song, Able.

0: That was Darryl Walls and PJ Morton with Able. 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
1: Pastor Donnie. My name is Rita Walker, by the way, of Mississippi Olive Branch, Rossville, Tennessee. This is the day that the Lord has made, and we shall rejoice and be glad in it. For the Lord is kind and merciful. I want to give a shout out to my husband, Pastor Michael Walker, and the Liberty Branch Church family, and my New Stinson Community Church family, Pastor Greg Henderson and Lady Deanna Henderson, and to all of my church members out in Rossville, Tennessee. God is good, and I just thank God for life on today, Pastor Donnie. I want to thank you for all that you do. Keep encouraging men, boys, women, and girls that the Lord is kind and he's forgiving, and he is great. We serve a great God. Thank you, Pastor Donnie. You have a great day. Be blessed.
0: Well, Rita, you just blessed me. I think that's about the longest shout out that we've ever had, but it's the most powerful. Thank you so much, my dear. I'm so glad that you called and left this shout out. Keep listening to the show. Keep on, dear. Y'all, that was Rita. And if you've got a shout out that you want about 5 million people to hear, give us a call and leave your shout out at 1-888-420-7710. I'm looking forward to it. Now here's Keela Richardson. That's right, Keela Richardson, with the song Home.

0: that was Keela Richardson with Home. 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

Steve J. T. Stone and Dominic Hall with About That Name. Now, I've got to go right now. But thank you all for being with us. God give us grace. We'll be back on tomorrow. But until then, I love you. 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

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That means he makes me win. 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

0: 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This is Lenny Green from The Quiet Storm inviting you to join me tonight starting at 7 p.m. as I serve you that ear candy that you love, baby. I'm dropping all your favorite slow jams like this.
1: The sunlight's gone, but the moon's so bright. 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
0: So lock in with me, New York, New Jersey, Connecticut. It's The Quiet Storm, baby, on New York's number one for R&B. 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
1: It is time now, church, for the Reverend Motown and the Deacon Def Jam with a word.
2: Let me clear my throat. Come on, would you please?
3: Well, Pastor, as you know, yesterday was Father's Day, so we're wanting to pay homage to all of the fathers out there. And we picked the best scripture to pull from, Pastor. We're going from the book of temptation. The book of temptation, Pastor. It starts chapter 3, verse 1. It says, it was the 3rd of September. That day I'll always remember. Yes, I will, because that was the day my daddy died.
2: Stop right there. We is in remembrance.
3: Yes.
2: Of a man. I said a man. That we once knew.
3: Yes.
2: Or thought so. Read.
3: That's what it is. I never got a chance to see him. Never heard nothing but bad things about him. Mama, I'm depending on you to tell me the truth.
2: Stop right there. I didn't know him hardly at all.
3: That's right.
2: And I never, when I heard things about him, they was all bad.
3: Yes, it was.
2: Not a one person I know that do know who he was is you, Mama. And I'm asking you.
4: You what? You're what?

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1: Coming up at the top of the hour in entertainment news, we're going to cover today's headline news and trending topics, of course. We're back from our Juneteenth holiday, and we have a great show for you lined up. Let's get to it with today's Ask the CLO. Our Chief Love Officer, Steve Harvey, is in the building. This is from Tressa in Valdosta. Tressa writes, I get up early to avoid my husband's prayer sessions. I say my prayers in the shower and hurriedly get ready for work. He wants me to make time to pray with him, but he works from home. I don't. Why is he creating this kind of problem for us?
2: You got a husband that wants to pray with you?
1: Yeah.
2: And you ain't got time for that?
1: What?
2: Why is he creating this problem for us?
1: Yeah,
3: that's some strange people.
1: That's really
3: some strange.
1: You want to pray with your man? What?
2: Why is he creating this problem for us? Let me just say this. Hey, listen, continue to have your little private prayer in the shower and all this here, and don't pray with your man, and just see how that work out for you. And, you know, let me know how long y'all gonna stay married.
0: Didn't Rev Motown just preach on this last break?
2: Didn't you know? You hear somebody say, "The family that prays together stays together." You ever heard that saying?
1: Yeah.
2: Well, guess that ain't in her plans. I got to find me some girl. I got to find me somebody don't care nothing about the Lord. I can't.
1: Praying is a problem, though? What?
2: Hey, man, right. I'm just trying to figure out. Girl, I done married this man, and girl, guess what
0: I found out? He cares too much about my soul.
2: He's sitting up in here, he want to pray.
1: Can you believe it?
2: But her girlfriend mouth opened up. What? Yes. He wants to pray. But the girl trying to figure out, what's the problem?
1: Right. We all are.
2: God ain't signed up for all this here.
1: All these problems.
2: Go ahead, Shirley. Next one. All these problems.
1: Next one is Lola in Temple. Lola writes, I was half asleep and I could hear my husband's phone clicking while he texted someone. I asked him who he was texting late at night and he said he was on Amazon. He does not order from Amazon. I do it for him. Is it cool to check his phone?
2: Well, all you got to do is wait on the package.
1: To see.
2: What'd you order? Ask him what he ordered.
1: Uh-huh.
0: Mm-hmm. Right.
4: Probably for you.
5: Well, it better be.
1: She said he doesn't order from Amazon. That's what she said. All right.
2: Girl, even I order from Amazon.
1: That's right. Steve.
2: What your little bougie husband doing? He don't order from Amazon.
1: She does it for him. All right. Moving on to Demond in Portland. Demond writes, my side chick wants to have sex whenever I see her. But it's becoming a problem because my wife and I are having sex again. I'm finding it hard to handle both women at my age. What do I say to my wife when I'm too tired to have sex? This is great. Come on, CLO.
5: With this lie.
0: I can answer this one.
2: Wait. So, what do you tell your wife when you're too tired?
1: That's sex. Uh-huh.
2: See, bro, I think your problem is twisted. See, you doing this out of, it's what you're going to tell your side chick.
1: Yes.
2: But see, your side, you have just told me, this easy fix, though.
1: Okay, come on, let's hear it.
2: Your side chick wants to have sex every time we see each other. Mm-hmm. Okay. Mm-hmm. See her only when you can have sex.
1: or stop seeing her? That didn't come to mind.
0: No, that's
1: huh?
0: not gonna happen.
4: Uh-huh. Really, that's not stop the answer what? He gave.
0: That's not what he said.
2: That's wait a minute. Surely, stop what?
1: Stop seeing the side chick. Maybe clear all his problems.
0: Yeah, he has to catch you, Shirley. That's fine. Yeah.
2: So you're at McDonald's. You can't get no fries.
5: No.
2: Yeah.
5: You won't be as tired and exhausted.
1: That never came to mind. That never crossed your mind or anything.
4: Do that?
2: Well, he could solve this whole problem.
1: Yeah, by what?
2: Not having a side piece.
1: Okay, you get it.
5: Well, we got welcome to our side.
2: But
1: Tommy, there's a but. Okay.
2: He already has it. See, once you go to the chicken store, even if you get a two-piece, they're going to give you a biscuit.
0: Get the biscuit.
3: Fluffy. Big fluffy biscuit.
1: I hate all the men on this show.
0: Get the biscuit.
2: Come with it.
1: Yeah.
0: Come on up.
2: Even if you get a two, they going to give you a biscuit.
1: Two piece. That's what he said.
0: Yeah. Don't lose focus though. The focus is the biscuit.
4: Yes, it is.
2: The biscuit.
0: Yeah.
4: And what you gonna do with that biscuit?
2: Hot and fluffy.
0: Yes, sir.
2: Put some honey on it.
4: Yes.
1: I don't see how that solves the problem, but
4: because we're stopping this biscuit right now, sure.
0: There's no problem, sure. He ain't got no problem.
1: He just said, what do I say to my wife when I'm too tired to have sex? That is his problem.
0: The CLO said two-piece and a biscuit. He just told us.
2: Wow. Just wait to go over to side piece's house. You just said you're going to be tired. First of all, let me back this up. I don't know what age he is, but you can't service two women. You just can't do it. Not fully. You can't do it,
1: yeah,
2: bro.
1: It's hard enough to take care of one. Yeah.
2: Now, in my 20s, oh yeah. Okay. It didn't matter what you needed.
0: Man, I was
2: it didn't matter what you needed, how many times.
1: I didn't know you guys then, so you can brag all you want.
2: No, hell no. Praise God.
4: For that.
0: I fell off at 31.
2: In my 20s, boy. I was devastating in my 20s. I could do everything. Now the quality of what I was doing was not up to par, but
0: it just kept happening.
3: We thought it was.
0: Yeah, it just kept happening. Yeah. They keep coming back for something.
1: Yeah. All right, we're moving on because we're going to agree to disagree. Grand Rapids is the last one. Roz writes, my boyfriend needs validation and he likes me to rate his performance after sex. It's annoying. So last night I gave him a 6 and he said it hurt his feelings. I did it on purpose so he'll stop nagging me. Do I owe my boyfriend an apology or not?
2: Give him that 6. No. Let him walk around with that 6 for a minute. A 6.
4: I would love a 6. What?
0: Do he care?
2: Hell yeah, he care. You asking for a rating? You done got
1: a 6.
2: Yeah,
1: he cares a lot.
2: What are you in here doing?
4: No, I'm a 6.
1: All right, we'll just leave it right there at the 6. All right. Thank you, CLO. Coming up at the top of the hour, we will have some entertainment news for you right after this.
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0: celebrated Juneteenth on Friday, so we were off for that day, but we are still beaming with joy from the big opening ceremony of the Obama Presidential Center in Chicago. Woo! What an occasion it was. Former First Lady Michelle Obama delivered a highly emotional, powerful address, bringing former President Barack Obama and many in the audience, including myself, speaking just to tears. What she said, the glowing things that she said about her husband and the president, that, I mean, he tried to hold it back, but he couldn't. It was really good.
1: Presidential.
0: And
1: it was.
0: It made me think he was our president at that moment. Didn't you get that feeling? Like we were back in the Obama years. Yes.
1: I didn't get that feeling.
0: Oh, I did.
1: I got the very sickening feeling that, wow, we will never see this type of president ever again.
2: Mm-hmm. That too.
0: Yeah.
1: Fool in this White House has changed the way politics and the Republican Party will act and perform from now on. That's all I was thinking.
3: You know what I was thinking? In 2 weeks, Melania gonna give the same speech that Michelle did. In 2 weeks, she gonna do the same speech.
2: Just plagiarizing.
0: Our so-called first lady. All right. Speaking of the freshly unveiled John Lewis Plaza, she blended intimate tributes to her family with a fierce, urgent defense of democratic values. Michelle addressed her husband directly, asking him to look at her. She recalled their early days, saying, quote, "You told me all these years ago that you couldn't promise me the world, but you could promise me an interesting life. And of course, you outdid yourself and managed to give me both." She went on to praise his resilience over his 8 years in the Oval Office by telling him, quote, "You spent 8 years in the crucible and not once did you melt in the heat. Not once did you let it harden you." Former President Obama cried as she spoke while singing her husband's praises. Michelle heavily emphasized that the Obama Presidential Center on Chicago's South Side brings to the public. And she reminded the crowd that voting, speaking up, and treating neighbors with decency are active responsibilities required to maintain democracy. The Obama Center put together an all-star roster of musicians like Chicago's own Jennifer Hudson, who opened the ceremony with the Star Spangled Banner and The Impossible Dream. John Legend and The Roots sang Donny Hathaway's Someday We'll All Be Free. And Common and John Legend performed their song Glory. Stevie Wonder, of course, closed it out. He performed All I Do, Signed, Sealed, Delivered, and then invited all the performers to join him for the ceremony's last song of the day, Higher Ground. What an event
3: Classy.
0: It was. What an
3: Classy.
0: Event. Yeah, it was. And it was so good to see Sasha and Malia sitting there.
2: Beautiful.
0: Just gorgeous girls. Yeah, it was really. And the former presidents.
1: And the first ladies that came.
2: Mm-hmm. They were all there. Mm-hmm. They were all there. Supporting.
1: And these were Republicans.
0: Yeah, George Bush. Yeah, for sure.
1: You know.
0: Yeah. Mm-hmm. And Mrs. Laura Bush. Yeah, they were.
1: That's how it's supposed to go. Look, you could be from a different party. You can. Mm-hmm. You can want the same things and have different routes of going there to get it. Absolutely. But what we're looking at now, man, is the most hate-filled rhetoric coming from the White House, and the most lies. I've never said. I don't even know how this country can look at themselves and continue to support this when you know it's a lie. Let's just start with the election. Y'all know good and hell well wasn't no botched election. What happened?
0: Well, okay, rigged.
1: So let me ask you something. When he won the last time, where was all the election fraud talking?
2: Mm-hmm. Because yeah, the system was good then. Mm-hmm. It's good when it wins.
0: It always is when he wins.
2: But for
1: you to continue to support this, knowing you got to know this cat is lying. There's no way you don't. I don't care how Fox spoon feed it to you. But even Fox is going, like this new Iran deal that he tore up, the deal that Barack Obama signed with him, tore it up.
0: Mm-hmm.
1: Barack Obama, $1.7 billion in funds to Iran.
0: Mm-hmm.
1: This new deal, $300 billion. That's just in the money. The differences in this treaty that he's signing with them, mm-hmm. there was no closing of the Strait of Hormuz. There was none of that. Now there's talk of closing, and for 60 days free toll, and then after that they're going to start charging tolls. Iran was never allowed to sell their oil on the global market. They can now sell their oil on the global market. What kind of deal did this fool cut?
0: I was just going to say, wow, what a deal.
1: Dog, this is crazy, man. And the Republicans and Fox have turned on him with this one because they know. They can't even play this one off. They all over the news going, this is crazy.
0: Yeah, yeah. Mm-hmm. What was wrong with the Obama deal? Yeah. Right.
1: That he tore up.
3: It didn't have his name on it.
0: Yeah.
2: That's it.
0: Yeah. Yeah.
2: Like the Kennedy Center, he wanted his name.
3: Exactly.
0: Your ego is out of control.
1: I want to make sure that he puts his name all over this, but he is slowly shifting the blame to J.D. Vance. Slowly but surely blaming him. And if he keep getting heat for this, he going to dump it all on J.D. Vance.
0: Watch. So this is the man you picked to be your vice president, don't forget.
1: Watch.
0: Yeah.
2: Meanwhile, the biggest scandal they created for former President Obama, tan suit.
0: Yeah. Yeah. All right, guys, thank you. Coming up at 20 minutes after, yesterday was Father's Day, so we will see how the dads on the show celebrated right after this.
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6: It's 70 degrees outside and is partly clear. We're going to have a mostly cloudy day. Mild, with some spotty lunchtime showers and then heavier rain later on, like 3, 4 p.m., 5. Then it starts to get a little heavier. But just like a spritz or two earlier than that, the high today around 75 degrees. Rainy and 65 degrees tonight. A few showers around tomorrow morning and then drying out to like a mostly sunny 76 degrees. And it looks like for Wednesday and Thursday also mostly sunny both days. Around 75 degrees on Wednesday and around 70 degrees on Thursday. On the traffic scene right now, you have the westbound Cross Bronx slow into Jerome Avenue. The left and center lanes are blocked. The GW Bridge about 40 minutes already. We have the that's because of what's going on in the Cross Bronx that I just told you about at the Jerome Avenue. That left and center lane, that's like, you know, westbound. So stuff eastbound is kind of horrible from the GW Bridge right now. Lincoln Tunnel, 25 minutes. Holland, 35 minutes. Mass Transit on a close to schedule. Alternate site parking rules are in effect. And that's your traffic and that's your weather. And this is Ann Tripp. Early voting in this year's New York primary is over, so the polls are closed today. They open up again tomorrow for Election Day. Before yesterday's final early balloting tally, over 136,000 Big Apple residents had made their choices known. 56,000 or so in Manhattan, 41,000 in Brooklyn, 26,000 or so in Queens, 12,000 in the Bronx, and about 3,000 or so in Staten Island. In the end, some 172,000 votes were cast. The polls, by the way, reopen at 6 a.m. tomorrow and close at 9 p.m. And soccer fans going to be returned to Jersey's MetLife Stadium tonight. Norway faces Senegal at 8 p.m. WBLS HD1 New York.
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5: 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Won the chip. Stand up, New York. 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He made the giraffe look small. He wasn't big no more. He was small.

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0: yesterday.
1: Oh, yes. Camp. Okay. Congratulations.
0: That was a huge
1: Congratulations.
0: Success.
1: Yeah.
0: Great awards. This year we were able to give, thanks to Microsoft, we gave all the boys computers.
2: Nice.
0: Them boys were so happy, man.
1: Oh.
0: It was a game changer for a lot of them, for homework and everything. Because, you know, a lot of them are underprivileged. And, you know, a lot of homework is on a computer. They don't have it. They got to try to use their mamas, go down to the center and rent one. It changed it for a lot of them. So that was great. And then I went home. And for the very first time ever, my children took me to dinner. All of them that were here, Winton had to go back to Dubai. He left the day before, hugged me, said, I love you, man. When you come to Dubai, I'll take you to dinner for Father's Day. But, you know, my daughter Carly has a husband with a son, so they came. Brandy was there. My oldest son, Stevie, was there. My other son is out of the country. And everybody was there. Lori arranged it.
2: Nice.
0: Had the restaurant all to ourselves.
2: Whoa.
1: Oh, that was beautiful.
0: Yeah, yeah, they balled out and they paid for it. This was the shocker. Because I even went up to the counter with Lori and I said, all right, let me just stand here because her eyes was looking at the screen crazy. And found out she had prepaid and she had enough to cover everything, tip included. I said, you need anything, baby? Because let me just go and pay for this. And she said, no, Dad, it's all taken care of.
1: So,
0: it was really dope, man. I actually had a great time last night.
2: All right. Look
1: that
2: at
1: was
2: that.
1: Good. Oh. Happy Father's Day, guys. Coming up at 34 minutes after, Sister Odell in the building right after this.
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0: She is here, the one and only Sister
1: it's
0: Odell.
1: It's not all right. It's not all right. Uh-huh. Here for me. Lord have mercy. Good morning, everyone.
0: Good morning,
2: Sister Odell.
3: Morning, Sister Odell.
1: Well, let's get to it. What is it? Cause my segment short. So
0: well, we talked to you right after Mother's Day. Now we're talking to you right after Father's Day. Father's Day was yesterday, mm-hmm. So I got to ask you: did you do anything special for the fathers of your children?
1: Well, most of them's passed, so you know.
0: Your husbands.
1: Mm-hmm. Ain't none of them living.
0: Oh, that's sad. I didn't know that.
1: Sorry. Oh, not, you know, they's gone on to glory. They was Christian men. So six of them was.
0: Uh-huh. Six of them. And what about the other five?
1: My first husband was a gangster.
0: Oh. What was his name?
1: Schubert.
0: Oh, Schubert. A nice normal name, kind of. Yeah.
4: Yeah. And he was a
1: Schubert.
4: Gangster.
1: The way they called him Schubert anyway. Because he sold stolen horseshoes.
0: Oh, hence
1: he was
0: the
1: gangster
0: title.
1: Girl. If anybody needed a horseshoe, she would have had it.
4: He was a G with it.
1: I don't know where he got them horseshoes from, but he sold them and everybody knew he had them.

0: There are small risks in life, like trying to guess someone's name you forgot.
1: Hey, remember me?
2: Of course. Samantha. How could I forget?
1: Who's Samantha?
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4: 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Hi, Phil. Congratulations. 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

0: for today's Strawberry Letter. And if you need advice on relationships, on work, sex, parenting, or more, please submit your Strawberry Letter to steveharveyfm.com. And all you have to do is click Submit Strawberry Letter. We will receive your letter, we will get your letter, we will read your letter, and we will possibly read it on the air. And you never know, it could be yours.
1: You never know. Buckle up and hold on tight. We got it for you. Here it is, Strawberry Letter.
0: Thank you, nephew. Subject, why did she change her wardrobe? Dear Stephen Shirley, I've been married for 12 years and I love my wife, but sometimes I cheat. I tell all the women that I am married and I make sure they have something to lose too before we go all the way. So, having said that, one of my son's teachers had that look in her eye like she wanted to get to know me better. My wife loves her, so it was just my luck that my wife asked her to keep our son on Tuesday and Thursday nights so she could take a public speaking class for work. This teacher lady is fine, and she knows it. I started going home early to relieve her, and I always let her know I was interested. After a week or so, she started flirting back, so I paid her extra money for babysitting so she would know what was up. She propositioned me first, and she said she was bored at my house, so I needed to come home early to check on her. So I went home to check on her. We started playing around, but I am not ignorant enough to have sex in my own house, so we planned to meet up the next day at a hotel. That was Tuesday, but then on Thursday, things went left. I got home early, and this chick was in my house wearing a tight-fitting dress with her breasts and behind poking out, and she smelled like expensive perfume. Her hair was done, and she had on makeup. I loved it, but she was overdressed for her babysitting job. I told her to hurry and leave before my wife got home, but it was too late. My wife walked in, and the first thing she asked was, "Why did she change her wardrobe? She didn't have that on when I left." I was standing there looking stupid with my boy at attention. Miss Teacher Lady lied and said she had a date to get to. Nothing happened at all. So how do I convince my wife? Listen, you serial cheater, okay? If you think I'm going to help you convince your wife that this one time, you didn't cheat, you're crazy. You get no sympathy. No sympathy here. Maybe Steve will help you. I don't know, but I'm not helping you at all, because this is what you do. This is what you do, and this time you just got caught. I just have to tell you, you know you're wrong. You said she was fine. She gave you the eye, and you let her know you were interested. You even paid her extra for babysitting. You were playing around with her in your house and made plans to see her the very next day. Then you went home early to check on her. You said you weren't that ignorant to have sex with her at your own home, but you are stupid, though. Nothing in this letter says you're smart or that you respect your wife and your marriage, because you've already admitted you're a cheater. You did that in the first couple of sentences. And you act like it's no big deal. I'm not helping you get out of this. This is just too dumb for me. It's too dumb. Steve?
1: Thank you, Shirley. I'll take it from here. I admire and respect your opinion. I think you're spot on. Now, let me give this dumb man some thoughts. Joe stupid behind. Boy, you so dumb. You've been married for 12 years, and I love my wife, but sometimes I cheat. Right there, dog, you lost every woman listening to this. There's nothing we can say or anything we can say to you that's going to fix this. You're stupid. I wouldn't even have wrote no letter and said nothing like this. What are you talking about this for? You dumb. You don't think somebody gonna read this letter that know somebody's wife that hired a teacher for Tuesday and Thursday, that know a lady that's taking a speaking class? You don't see nobody doing one and one is two? Man, you dumb. I tell all the women I'm married and I make sure they got something to lose too. What? You don't care nothing about the one you finna lose. You think they're going to say, "Oh, I got a lot to lose too. Let's lose it together." That's what you think they're going to say? So So having said that, one of my son's teacher had that look in her eye like she wanted to get to know me better. My wife loves her so much. It was just my luck. Here we go. He lucky now. I like this part right when he said, just my luck. I couldn't believe it, man. That my wife asked her to keep our son on Tuesdays and Thursday nights so she could take a public speaking class for work. Teacher lady, fine, she know it. I started going home early to relieve her and always let her know I was interested. Well, after a week or so, she started flirting back. So I paid extra money for babysitting so she would know what was up. Oh, you bought it. She propositioned me first and said she was bored at my... Boy, no, she didn't. No, she didn't. You started paying her extra money to let her know what was up. You was propositioning her. Then you turned around and said she propositioned me first. She said she was bored at my house. No, that was to give you what you had paid for. See, since ain't none of y'all coming out and saying it, y'all suddenly doing it. You start giving her extra money for babysitting so you can let her know what was up. Then she said, well, I'm bored at the house. You need to come check on me. You can start getting some of this money back in payment form immediately. That's what happened, dog. Try to write in here like ain't nobody, like somebody stupid. Nah, we get to the rest of the stupid letter when we come back.
0: Yeah. Whew. All right. We'll have part two of Steve's response coming up on today's Strawberry Letter. The subject, why did she change her wardrobe? We'll get back into it at 23 minutes after, right after this.
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7: Okay, it's still 70 degrees, and the skies are partly clear. We're going to have a partly clear, partly cloudy, and mild day. Some spotty lunchtime showers. Around 11 o'clock, things start like spritzing, then heavier rain. If you're going to be out like 3, 4, maybe 5 p.m., things start a little heavy. The temperature high, around 75 degrees today. Rainy and 65 degrees tonight. Few spritzes around tomorrow morning, and then mostly cloudy, mostly sunny rather, on election day, because tomorrow is election day. Getting up to 76 degrees, mostly sunny, and 84 degrees on Wednesday, and 81 degrees and sunny on Thursday. Okay, on the traffic scene right now, we still have that westbound cross Bronx gumming up the works because the left and center lanes are blocked. That's coming up, stuff coming in and out. GW Bridge. GW Bridge around 45 minutes already. Upstairs, downstairs, 35 minutes. Lincoln Tunnel, about 30 minutes. Holland, around 35 minutes. Mass Transit on a close to schedule. Alternate side parking rules are in effect. And that's your traffic and that's your weather. And this is Ann Tripp. A 36-year-old woman, police say, found dead with her throat slit inside of her Brooklyn home Saturday morning. Marie Santos Flores was discovered apparently 9 a.m. inside of her residence on 85th Street in Bay Ridge. Residents say violent crime, they claim, is very rare in that area. So people are shaken. Usually in these cases, you know, authorities look at the significant other, the husband or the boyfriend. Soccer fans are going to be returning to Jersey's MetLife Stadium as World Cup action continues, with Norway facing Senegal at 8 p.m. today. So expect some people gridlock in and around Penn Station. Also, since traditional outdoor tailgating parties are prohibited, soccer fans have moved their pregame parties indoors, sort of, inside that large parking garage that's around there, and also into the public spaces of the nearby American Dream Mall, which is right next to the stadium. And then apparently the matches are then streamlined live on some giant screens, and that seemed to be working. WBLS HD1 New York.
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1: It's 75 degrees now. 75 degrees, the temperature going in the right direction as far as I'm concerned. But actually, 75 degrees is actually projected to be the high today. Not supposed to get any warmer. Maybe a little bit. Okay, mostly cloudy, though. We're going up to around, well, like 75, but they are expecting some showers after lunchtime. Around 4 or 5, things kind of get heavy, but we may have a spritz prior to that. Rainy and 65 degrees tonight. A few showers around tomorrow morning, and then mostly sunny election day with the high 76 degrees. Mostly sunny, 84 degrees on Wednesday and 81 degrees on Thursday. Okay, on the traffic scene right now, 59th Street Bridge, best approach right now, Northern Boulevard, westbound Cross Bronx, slow around the 3rd Avenue and Jerome Avenue. There was a left and center lane blockage. I believe that's gone now. GW Bridge, 45 minutes upstairs, 35 minutes downstairs coming in. Lincoln Tunnel, 35 minutes. Holland, 45 to 50 minutes. Mass Transit on a close to schedule. Alternate site parking rules in effect. And that's your traffic, that's your weather. And this is Ann Tripp. Looks like the supposed Iran ceasefire that Donald Trump was bragging about last week is over. Iran has closed the vital Strait of Hormuz again, so no oil tankers are getting through again. Iran says it's because Israel, which was never really part of the deal anyway, has continued shelling southern Lebanon. Trump says it's because the group Hezbollah has been, quote, causing trouble. Meanwhile, Fox News viewers apparently left fuming after President Trump aimed threats at an ABC reporter over his reflecting pool renovation. You know, the reflecting pool is like pink and orange and all sorts of green and all that kind of stuff. The president issued a scathing rant on his two social platform over the reflecting pool, claiming that Jonathan Karl of ABC was seen sticking his hand in there and trying to, like, pull something out, whatever. And then at least one person said this. He said that there's no indication that the peeling was caused by vandals at all. And what is going to be done about Donald Trump, who demolished part of the White House and who had a white trash exhibition of fighters on the lawn? WBLS HD1 New York.
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3: Okay, it's 75 degrees. How about that? Partly clear, going up to 75 degrees. This is supposed to be the high temperature for the day. And we're supposed to have some more shower activity starting around 3 or 4 this afternoon. But a fair amount of spritzes off and on until then, okay? Rainy and 65 degrees tonight. Tomorrow, dry, mostly sunny, as a matter of fact. It's election day, and that's a good thing. Getting up to 76 degrees. Wednesday, 84 degrees, 81 degrees on Thursday. Okay, on the traffic scene right now, GW Bridge about 45 minutes upstairs coming into town, 25 minutes downstairs. Lincoln about half an hour. Holland Tunnel about 35 minutes. And we have 59th Street Bridge, best approach Northern Boulevard. Mass Transit on a close to schedule. Alternate side parking in effect. And that's your traffic, that's your weather. It's 75 degrees. According to a report in the New York Post, Mayor Mondami is looking to replace his school's chancellor, Lamar Samuels. According to the report, anyway, it was discovered a couple of weeks back that Samuels had signed a $180,000 no-bid contract with a, quote, unimproved vendor going around Department of Education procurement rules. And that's the problem there. Early voting, by the way, in this year's New York primary is over. The polls are open or closed today, but they're open tomorrow because that is actually election day. Before yesterday's final early balloting tally, over 136,000 Big Apple residents had made their choices known. Some 56,000 in Manhattan, 41,000 in Brooklyn, 26,000 or so in Queens, 12,000 in the Bronx, about 3,000 or so on Staten Island. In the end, some 172,000 votes were cast. The polls open at 6 a.m. You know the deal. Closes at 9 p.m. Yes, tomorrow is election day. No polls today, but tomorrow is the actual day, okay? And the weather should be nice. It's going to cooperate. You got no excuse unless, you know, some other problem you got. WBLS, HD1 New York.
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1: Okay, we want to show me something. Show me some nice weather. Well, we're going to have decent weather, okay? It's 75 degrees today, and that's kind of going to be the high temperature. A few spritzes in our area report already. People saying, and you know, I got a few little bit of raindrops, but not a lot. We are expecting spritzes, but later this afternoon, toward evening, we're expecting like some serious rain. So if you're going to be out, just count on that. Just expect it anyway. Rainy and 65 degrees tonight. Then a few showers hanging around tomorrow morning, and then mostly sunny in the afternoon tomorrow, election day, getting up to 76 degrees, 84 degrees on Wednesday, and Thursday, 81 degrees on the traffic scene. Right now, we have the George Washington Bridge, not bad, about 35 degrees on the upper deck, 25 degrees on the lower deck, excuse me, minutes, I'm saying degrees, 45 minutes if you're waiting on the upper deck, about 25, 35 downstairs, Lincoln Tunnel about 30 minutes, Holland only 35 minutes, not so bad on the George Washington and the other bridges this morning. Mass Transit on close to schedule, alternate side parking rules are in effect, and that's your traffic, that's your weather, and this is Ann Tripp. Looks like that supposed Iran ceasefire that Donald Trump was bragging about so much last week is over already. Iran has closed the vital Straits of Hormuz again, so no oil tankers are getting through. Again, Iran says it's because Israel, which was never part of the deal anyway, has continued shelling southern Lebanon, and Prime Minister Netanyahu says he's not going to stop because he feels Hezbollah has been acting up, and he's going to make sure the Hezbollah stands down before he stops. Trump claims it's because the group Hezbollah has been, quote, causing trouble. Soccer fans, meanwhile, return to Jersey's MetLife Stadium tonight. The World Cup action continues. Norway facing Senegal, 8 p.m., but you know they're going to be leaving earlier than that. Expect people gridlock in and around Penn Station. Also, since traditional outlaw tailgating parties have been prohibited, soccer fans have moved their pregame parties indoors, sort of, inside that large parking garage and the public spaces around the nearby American Dream Mall, because that's across the street, and it seems to be working. WBLS, HD1 New York.
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right yesterday. 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Ooh, it's a gridlock alert day.

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0: 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MJ talking about that human nature, and it's our nature to want to celebrate. I'm bigging up Meryl Streep turning 77. I'm bigging up Donald Faison of Scrubs turning 52. Cyndi Lauper, girls just want to have fun, turning 73. And Gerard Carmichael is 39. Now let's get to our WBLS lines. Who's this, and what are you celebrating?
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2: You could bet that, never gotta sweat that. You could bet that, never gotta sweat that. You could.

Miguel hitting you with that sure thing. It's WBLS, and it's a sure thing that we've got your music on the way. Let me see. How about some Donnell Jones, Carl Thomas, you know, a little brotherly R&B vibe. Yes, we'll do that. Plus, I'll spill some tea about your favorite celebs. Girl, Kevin Hart is going off. Groove Theory is coming on right now on WBLS.

0: when you're a celeb, you let certain people get close to you and you have them sign an NDA, right? Girl, when you break that NDA, you go off. It's WBLS on this Deja Vu show. And Kevin Hart, the funny man, is not laughing right now when it comes down to his ex-assistant, Myesha Shakes, allegedly breaking the NDA that she signed. He's like, you know what? I might have to sue you for that five-figure deal. $50,000 might be coming out of her pocket. She ran and talked and told all the business to Tasha K back in 2023. And in 2026, Kev remembers that violation. And in other news, let's talk about a great adoration, not violation, of Barack and Michelle Obama. Of course, they opened the Presidential Center just the other day in Chicago. They say it's sold out to 2026 if you're trying to go, because I wanted to go. Baby, I got the hookup, though. I'm going to go, for real. No, but you know where they're going? Away from Netflix. Barack and Michelle Obama have decided to team up with Disney. And first up to bat as their project is going to be an animated series. Hey, that's all of your WBLST for now.
1: 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I'm dropping all your favorite slow jams like this. So lock in with me, New York, New Jersey, Connecticut. It's The Quiet Storm, baby. On New York's number one for R&B. 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

High School High was a parody of that. It came out in 1996. You had John Lovitz, Mekhi Phifer, Melinda Williams, and more. And it gave us really good music. Do you remember the group The Braids? They

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Missy Elliott, get your freak on. Hey, get your commercial-free music on. That's what I'm giving you this hour. Plus, oh, wait a minute. Do I have tickets for something? I might hook you up with some tickets. You just never know. Keep listening so you can be a winner, all right? I've got Lauryn Hill on the way, Destiny's Child, Fantasia, and that ultimate diva who still has not been inducted into the Rock and Roll Hall of Fame. What more do you want from Mariah? Here she is with Always Be My Baby on WBLS.

Mary J. Be Without You, and I was scrolling online the other day, and I saw Tina and Erica of Mary Mary, and they were going on a trip. And girl, when I tell you, Tina Campbell could not be without her snacks. She had her yogurt, her beet sticks, her little kiwi, her turmeric, whatever she had, a whole kit and caboodle or something, and going away for just like 24 hours. I promise you. But I'm not mad. Stay prepared, because if I'm hungry, I'm hungry. And what does she say? What I don't want is what I don't want. It's WBLS on the Deja Vu Show. You might say she's off the wall, but I say she knows exactly what she wants on WBLS. Here's MJ.

CBLS. It's Deja Vu. I have tickets for you to go see those guys. I was going to wait until the 1 o'clock hour, but since I'm playing their song, might as well go ahead and hook it up, right? Let's do it. You know my number, 212-545-1075. Caller number 7. I'll put you in the building to rock out with the guys of Drew Hill and Genuine. Compliment.

0: What's going on? It's Deja Vu. Congrats out to our winner who won the tickets for Drew Hill and Jeannie Y. But here's the deal. Shifting the topic into a somber mode right now, Clive Davis, the media mogul who was hospitalized recently, has passed away. He was 94 years old. You might remember Clive Davis as the mogul behind the music label Arista, responsible for Whitney Houston, Aretha Franklin, Barry Manilow, and signed many dozens of other musicians and made their musical dreams come true. We are praying for his family and remembering the legacy that was left by Clive Davis. It's WBLS.
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Snoop Dogg, drop it like it's hot, drop it. I don't know why I'm singing all the songs today. I'm just in a good mood, man. The coffee is kicked in. I know you're singing and I shouldn't be, but we're family. Come on. It's WBLS. Got more music for you to sing along to with Lil Way. We got some Stephanie Mills. And oh, you gotta sing this one. It's Whitney. I'm Every Woman. Turn up on the Deja Vu Show.

0: KBLS on this Deja Vu show. Normally we'd spill some tea, but I had a question for you about this article I read. One family was impregnated with the wrong embryo. The mother delivered this baby. This is a Caucasian couple. They have a little beautiful chocolate baby that they came out with. It's clearly not their biological child. It was the fault of the IVF clinic. So they located the real biological parents, and now the biological parents had to make an agreement with these people, and they had to give up the real official rights to their baby. Oh my gosh, I could not have. Even if I delivered this child, I know that this child is not biologically my child. But then again, on the flip side, I carried this baby for 9 months. This is my baby. What would you do? Would you feel obligated to give the baby back to the biological parents? Or would you be like, hey, like these people, I want to keep and raise this baby? Because now the biological parents are only going to have visitation rights for their own biological kid. What would you have done? 212-545-1075. Let's talk about it for So What You Saying on the Deja Vu Show.
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0: married, you want to have a baby, you use a clinic and they make a mistake with your embryo and somebody else has the kid. What would you do? It's WBLS, so what you saying?
1: Hey, if that was my baby that I had been carrying for 9 months and I felt that baby moving inside of me, please, that's my baby. That's all I have to say. 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
0: Thanks for chiming in, sis. They say it's nothing like a mother's love. You never knew a love like that. Here's Stephanie.

0: Leah, one in a million on WBLS. It's the Deja Vu Show, and we are here playing your songs, spilling the teas, all of that, right? But we got to give you some words of encouragement to build you up. It's time for the words of encouragement. As we are working towards our goals and trying to have a better personal life success experience, let's remember to be driven but not desperate. Because when we're desperate to have something, we don't make good choices. We tend to try and veer off what our core values are. So be driven but not desperate. Hungry but not thirsty, right? Did you hear that one? I saw that online. I was like, oh, this is good. Good wisdom for us as we're reaching for our goals. Don't sell yourself out. Stay true to who you are, and you will make it just the way you're supposed to. Hey, those are the words of encouragement on your Deja Vu Show with WBLS.
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Joe, I want to know on WBLS, and I want to know if you want to go see Patti LaBelle. 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

0: It's time for your Hustler's Tip on this Deja Vu show. Listen, we're getting our hustle on WBLS, and Patti LaBelle has been hustling. Sis is 80 years old. She's out there touring and singing, but she's also extended her brand. What's she done in the marketplace to extend the Patti LaBelle brand? She's done a couple of things. Give me one extra thing that Patti's done outside of the music and movies, and I'll give you two tickets to go see that diva in concert. Holla at your sister girl, 212-545-1075. Caller number 7, you shall be a winner.
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Anita Baker, sending that sweet love. And listen, you got to send me some love at Official Deja Vu Show. Let me know if you're going to be going out to Essence. Maybe we can do a little meetup. Might buy you an ice cream while we're out there. I told you, NY to NO, we're making things happen. So make sure you're following me and be like,

0: Resnick is up next. She's got more of your No Repeat Workday. Matter of fact, in the 3 o'clock hour, it's commercial free. So lock in. And look, you, me, and the music will lock in tomorrow morning at 10 a.m. Until then, stay sweet, stay your love funky, but out of trouble. And to all of my Black, White, Asian, Latino, Indigenous, and biracial butterflies, peace. I love you, but sister girls got to go.
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107.5 WBLS, hanging out inside the Just Nick Show with a little Whitney. And happy Monday to you. Hope you had a great Father's Day weekend. That was, there was a funny story when I interviewed Akon for, last week. And he was saying all those crazy things about marriage, which we'll talk about that probably this week, because he said some crazy stuff. And I'm like, I need to hear from the people. But he also had like this funny story about the first time he had a studio session with Whitney Houston that I thought was really cool. So check it out on WBLS YouTube page. Speaking of Whitney, not sure if you heard, but Clive Davis, the influential music executive who's helped, you know, careers like hers and so many others, he passed away today at his Manhattan home following an age-related illness. According to statements by multiple outlets, his death closes a remarkable chapter in music history, you know, that stretched from the rock era of the 1960s through the streaming age. He's worked with Alicia Keys, Barry Manilow, John Springsteen, Kelly Clarkson, so many others. So we've got all the details on WBLS.com. And that's all I'm going to say about that. All right, let's get into 107 minutes of back-to-back R&B. Who's ready? Happy Monday. It's WBLS.

95 WVLS hanging out commercial free inside of Just Nick's show. And you know, the weather's supposed to get a little crazy this afternoon, sliding into the evening. I'm seeing around 8 o'clock in some areas, but just to be on the safe side of precaution, make sure you don't have to leave the house. If you don't have to, stay home. And if you're going to be out and about, make sure that you have umbrellas and all that good stuff with you. Don't forget, it's a new music Monday, and coming up at 5 o'clock today is the legendary Crystal Waters, the Queen of House.

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1: You know, we're all human, and you know, we're all sexual beings too, so it's lovemaking is just

It's a new Music Monday on WBLS, where you could hear some of the latest hits that's out right now. That was October London. It's called Touch On Me. I am Just Nick. And don't forget, today I got tickets for you to check out Drew Hill and Ginuwine. They're going to be at the Westbury Music Fair December 12th. Tickets are up for grabs a little bit later on in the show. Right now, we vibing out commercial free, baby. And we got a Black Music Month icon coming up in less than 15.

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Put some respect on his name, I'm talking about Usher. 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From Nice and Slow to You Remind Me, You Got It Bad, to his unforgettable Super Bowl halftime show, Usher has clearly set the standard for R&B excellence for more than 3 decades. And so today, we salute you, Usher, baby. 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
1: Going on, we've been through it all, yo. 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
1: I'm lying.

Speaking of quiet storm, if you're heading out across the tri-state, keep the umbrella close and stay weather aware. The rain has already started. We got scattered rain moving throughout the area with the chance for heavy downpours and thunderstorms going into the evening. And some of those storms could bring some strong wind gusts. So give yourself a little extra travel time for the ride home, okay? Be safe and check on your people and keep it locked because I got the soundtrack to get you through this weather. Don't forget, coming up at 4, your chance to win tickets to see Drew Hill and Genuine. It's the Just Nick Show. Stay close. We'll be right back.

Les, what's up? It's yours truly, Just Nick, hanging out with you on this rainy Monday. Yikes, but it's okay because I got you inside of the No Repeat Workday. And I just read that both Ice Cube and Nia Long are reuniting for a third installment of Are We There Yet? I'm loving seeing all these actors come back together for these movies. We're still waiting on Friday or the next Friday or the Friday after next or the last Friday, whatever they're going to call it. But we put this on WBLS.com. Don't forget, coming up in less than 5 minutes, I got your chance to win these tickets if you want to see Drew Hill live in concert and Ginuwine. That's on the way next.

Did you see the video of Beyonce taking out Jay-Z's dreads? Oh, it was so cute and putting her little secret hair products in there. He got some, he retained some length. Not everybody's able to do that. What's up, though? It's yours truly, Just Nick, hanging out with you on this rainy Monday, stormy Monday. I got tickets to see Drew Hill and Ginuwine. 212-545-1075. Looking for caller number 7.

0: Never Make a Promise. Massive hit from Drew Hill. What's up? It's 107.5 WBLS inside the Just Nick Show. And yes, I got tickets to give away if you want to see Drew Hill and Ginuwine share the stage at the Westbury Music Fair. Caller number 7, I'm coming to you. WBLS, you're with Just Nick. Hello, who's this?
1: Rosaline.
0: How you doing, Rosaline? Where you calling from?
1: Jersey City.
0: That's what's up. Well, guess what? You're caller number 7.
1: Yes.
0: Tell me, how many Drew Hill songs do you remember?
1: The one that's playing right now.
0: Never Make a Promise.
1: But I know they make you like, you know, like, love your boo, Drew Hill.
0: You're so funny, honey. Well, listen, first of all, be careful out there in this weather. But you are going to check out Drew Hill and Ginuwine at Flagstar at Westbury Music Fair. It's going down December 12th. There's a whole bunch of other people on that show as well. I'll throw in an extra ticket so you could take somebody with you. How does that sound?
1: It sounds great. Thank you.
0: You're so welcome, girl. 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
0: Yes. Sean Paul coming up, y'all. Brandy and Monica, Bobby Brown, and my daily affirmation so we can affirm ourselves on this Monday. It's BLS.
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107.5 WVLS. What's up? It's just Nick, and it's time to affirm ourselves on a Monday. And I saw this quote that said, move differently when you want different. Old ways don't open new doors. And I was like, let me talk about that today, because everybody wants a different life, but very few people are willing to become a different version of themselves. You know, we pray for bigger opportunities while protecting the habits that kept us where we are. And that's not what growth is about. Growth isn't just about changing your circumstances, it's about changing your patterns. The uncomfortable truth is that your next chapter may require a version of you, you know, that your current comfort zone can't produce. You really got to take that in and consider it, okay? Every new door asks one question before it opens. Have you become someone who can walk through it? And if the answer is no, the invitation isn't to wait. It means you need to evolve, baby. And sometimes looking in that mirror is a hard thing to do. But what comes out on the other side is amazing, beautiful. Okay, so today I want you to affirm, I release old patterns, embrace new possibilities, and trust that every change I make is creating the life that I'm asking for. And you will get it, all right? It's WVLS. Don't forget, I've got a new Music Monday artist up next. Yeah.

0: VLS. You're listening to New York's number one for R&B. I am Just Nick hanging out with you as we head into the 5 o'clock traffic hour. If you're on the roads, this rain is coming down pretty heavy and it's just beginning, so please be careful out there. But it's New Music Monday and I'm super excited because I have the legendary Crystal Waters, okay, the queen of house music, coming through to talk about new music and some of her old hits. So I want you to stick around because that's coming up in less than 15 minutes. Plus, I got some Mariah Carey on the way, some Carl Carlton, some John Legend, Kendrick Lamar, and don't forget, I still got tickets to give away. Matter of fact, if you want to see Patti LaBelle, I'm going to be giving away those passes as well. Stick around. It's WBLS.
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Les, don't forget, it's New Music Monday. Crystal Waters is in the building, and that's coming up next. But this is like a movie night, right? When it's raining like this. And I'm going to go home and finish watching The Polygamist on Netflix. I don't know if y'all been keeping up. It's been trending. And after my interview with Akon and then watching that, baby, I mean, my head is just spinning. But it's good. Y'all got to follow me and let me know if you're watching it and what you think of it.

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1: house music royalty is in the building, looking beautiful as ever.
2: Thank
1: Crystal
2: you.
1: Waters.
2: Hi, thanks for having me.
1: WBLS loves you. Are you kidding me?
2: That's nice to hear. Thank you.
1: Yes. So when you think of the songs that you have made, the timeless classics and hits that still remain relevant and ring true today, when you hear the word legacy or legend, what does that mean to you?
2: It's a little shocking because that's, you know, I don't walk around thinking of myself as a legend, but I guess, I mean, to be around so long and have those songs last that long, it means a lot to me. I feel like I've accomplished something. I've done something good in my life, what it feels like. I maybe made a couple people happy.
1: A couple?
2: Yeah.
1: I think your music reigns worldwide.
2: Yeah.
1: Yeah.
2: Yeah.
1: House music, I feel like it's being more accepted today.
2: Mm-hmm.
1: Do you think that there's still some hurdles it needs to overcome as far as like global acceptance?
2: No, right now house music is the hottest thing out there. All those EDM DJs, they are now calling themselves house DJs. And I'm like, okay. So now everybody wants to, you know, be a house DJ. They want a house record or a house remix.
1: Yes.
2: And there's so many genres of house, so it's really expanded and grown. And I think I read somewhere it's like a $23 billion business at this point, so
1: wow.
2: It's doing very well. Yes.
1: Yes, and to know where it spanned from, you know, they have to give credit where it's
2: well,
1: due.
2: Well, you know, that's the reason why I'm kind of out here, because a lot of people don't know where it's from. They don't know that it started in the black and brown communities in America. Like Europe, you know, they think, you know, oh, since you do house, how do you feel like? They don't even know. They
1: wow.
2: have no idea. So I've been trying to tell the story of where, you know, house music came from.
1: So do you want to like break it down for people that don't know?
2: Well, if you don't know, house music started in Chicago in the black, brown, and gay communities. And, you know, between Chicago and New York, it really developed. I'm not going to get in that argument, but but a lot of the DJs, I feel like, cross-pollinated, like David Morales and Frankie Knuckles, of course, is the godfather of house music. And it was underground in the 80s, and, you know, and up until, like, when I came around, a lot of other artists, we finally got some radio airplay. So we kind of brought it to the mainstream. And then here in America, it went away, but in Europe, they took it and they ran with it.
1: Yes.
2: And it has expanded and grown so much. It went through a couple different phases, but right now, like I said, it's back to house music.
1: So did you feel like you had struggles in the beginning of your music getting radio airplay?
2: Yeah, we had a lot of trouble. I had a lot of, you know, when are you going to do real music? This is just a fad. This is going to pass. You know, we got kind of beat up in the beginning.
1: Wow.
2: So it took a lot, you know, but I always felt like, you know, I've always felt like for some reason it was important. And that, you know, I saw the happiness in the clubs. It was people that were coming together. Everybody accepted everybody for who they were. I just love being a part of the community because of that. I really felt like it was somewhere I fit in.
0: Most definitely. Well, Crystal, stick around. We've got more to talk about. It's WBLS.
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1: So when 100% Pure Love came out, did they immediately embrace that, or was that one of the songs that they were
2: No, they had to fight for that one. That because really? You know, it was on the chart. It was one of the longest chart running for that year, like 48 weeks. It was because the first couple months it took a while for the radio play to start, and there's a couple theories about why that happened, but we stuck in there and we made it through. So yeah,
1: can you take us back to Gypsy Woman? Because I feel like a lot of the songs that we listen to growing up, we dance to them, but nobody really listens to the lyrics.
2: Yeah.
1: And there's a message in that.

0: miles, and she was fully made up, looked fine, all black, hair done. And I used to walk by her and say, oh, she needs to go get a job. I had that attitude. It's nothing wrong with her. And this local city paper did a story and talked about how she lost her job within the amount of like two or three days. She lost everything. And I think she was at a cosmetic counter or something. And she said in the interview that the reason why she puts on the makeup is she feels like if she's going to ask you for money, she should be respectful. And that just kind of stuck with me. And that's the first line of the song. She wakes up early every morning because she cares. So that's where all that came from.
1: Wow, yeah. Beautiful story. Yeah. Thank you for sharing that.
0: Yeah.
1: Yeah, meanwhile, we in there. She's homeless.
0: I know. And I'm like, if anybody was standing over my shoulder while I was writing it, they would probably say, no one's going to dance to that. So I'm glad no one was there.
1: Yeah. And there are so many new audiences that's learning about you because of social media, TikTok,
0: yes.
1: And the trends that's going on. Well, how does that make you feel when you see it?
0: I call it the TikTok girl. I was doing this show, and a couple of shows, and these teenage boys kept coming. I'm like, why are these teenage boys here? And this one set said, are you going to do that song? You know, the TikTok song. I was like, Gypsy? I said, here I was. Like, I guess I'm the TikTok lady now. So, yeah, it's. I never could have imagined that it would have lasted this strong, these many years ever. Yeah.
2: We've got Crystal Waters here on a New Music Monday. Coming up, we're going to talk about her new music on the way next. It's BLS.

0: WBLS with the queen of house music. I'm talking about the one and only Crystal Waters. And Crystal, you've never stopped putting out music.
1: Oh, yeah. I've been putting out music for the last ever.
2: Yes. Pretty much. Yeah. So tell me about some of the projects you're working on.
1: So, like, for the last 15 years, I've been putting out singles. I mean, I have hits in Europe probably Americans don't know. But I've decided to do one more album, one more cohesive album. So I'm in the middle of that.
2: Okay.
1: And this new single right now is Still in Love. We got a really big remixer, Ferrick Dawn, on it. And Lion Babe's about to do a mix. And then I'm going to release the album as soon as I finish these last two songs.
2: So we're almost there.
1: We're almost there.
2: Yeah. So what does this album represent as far as this chapter in your life?
1: I think, you know, I wanted to do one more cohesive album. And I wanted to, you know, like I said, house music is back really big now. And I said, if anybody's going to do one, I should do one. And I just wanted to wrap things up nice and neatly and just put one together. The fans were asking for it, so it's
2: yes. Fun. Did you feel like people are waiting for more music from you, from the response that you received when you performed at the BET Awards? There was a show where they had you come out.
1: And it was, CC, yeah.
2: That was
1: kind of a ignition of that. It was between that and Beyonce putting out her album, and even Drake putting out his house album. You know, it all kind of sparked it back up again, and then everybody's trying to book the three of us now. It's like, girl. But
2: that's how it goes, though.
1: Yeah, I mean, for the mainstream community, I think it did ignite that. But everybody who's still in the clubs, you know, they know my other stuff is out. And I understand that everybody can't go to clubs anymore, so.
2: Right, well, people don't dance no more.
1: That's a whole nother thing.
2: Yeah, unless you're going to a house the music house, party, because they dance.
1: Especially here in New York, there's a lot of communities that are out there that are dancing. And I kind of like that they're underground, so I don't want to make it mainstream, because it's really cool. There's these nice communities, and they're out there dancing, they're sweating, and they're dancing their butts off.
2: Yes, they are. Yeah. But I do feel like that was one of the best performances that BET had done for a while, because the energy was high, and it was just back-to-back, high
1: vibration. I think it was a little shocking. I don't think they were expecting us to come out.
2: No one was, and everybody stood up as soon as y'all came out, so I love that. And would you guys ever consider touring together?
1: Well, and now that you mentioned that,
2: okay, listen, I'm listening.
1: I did my first one last year. It's called I Am House Orchestrated.
2: Yes.
1: Where it's all of us is Robin, CeCe, but I have all the house, classic house artists. I got Anaya Day, Dwayne Harden.
2: Wow.
1: And we're doing all the classics to an orchestra, with an orchestra. I did it at Stony Hall last year in November, and we sold out. And the energy was so high. Everybody has such a great time. I thought they were going to leave. The show was over like 10:30. They stayed till 1 and danced their butts
2: off.
1: Wow. So we're putting a tour together now to do that.
2: Awesome. You look amazing.
1: Oh, thank you.
2: Thank you so much for stopping through.
1: Thanks.
0: We got to give away some tickets right now. Who wants to see Patti LaBelle as we get ready for the After Work Mix with Cool DJ Red Alert? 212-545-1075. 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
3: 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So lock in with me, New York, New Jersey, Connecticut. 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

0: this of the After Work Mix on WBLS. What's up, Red Alert?
1: I was dodging them drops.
0: I know, but I'm liking the vibes right now, getting you back into the work mindset. Hope you guys had a wonderful Father's Day weekend. Did you have a good Father's Day?
1: Oh, I Al Bundy like it was nothing. Lay back, that old saying, take off your shoes and relax your feet. That's what I did.
0: I'm here for that. Relaxation, you deserve it, okay? Shout out to all the fathers out there. That part.
1: Well, it's not work to us, but you know, that's what it is in particular.
0: Do something you love and get paid to do it. I'm not mad at that.
1: Hey.
0: Well, we got to give away some tickets to see Patty!
1: Patty!
0: Somebody! Okay, let me stop.
1: Okay, easy.
0: That was not it. All right, let's find caller number 7. WBLS, you're with Just Thinking Red Alert. Who's this?
2: This is Erica.
0: Hi, Erica. You are caller number 7.
1: This is Patty.
0: Patty! You're going to check this out. It's WBLS Night at Brick Celebrates Brooklyn featuring Grammy Award winning Patty LaBelle. That's going down June 26th at Prospect Park. Congratulations to you. We'll throw in an extra ticket. If y'all want to get your tickets, hit up Ticketmaster.com and do me a favor, honey. 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
1: Hope that she enjoyed, but know what, Nick? Hope she bring her earplugs for Corbin. Patty blows.
0: Whew. Okay, and when them shoes come off, you know she be having
1: About eight pairs of shoes
0: on the stage. I ain't mad at it. Ooh, I love it. Well, congratulations. Don't forget, we got more of those tickets later this week. So if you didn't win today, you got another chance tomorrow. But let's get into part two of this mix up next.
1: Yes, we must continue on, even during the rain. This is WBLS.
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0: 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It is time to wrap up the After Work Mix on this rainy Monday, Red Alert.
1: Ooh, man.
0: There's been like tornadoes across the country and stuff.
1: Yeah, I heard about
0: that. In Chicago, there was tornadoes.
1: Yes, uh-huh.
0: 64 of them.
1: Wow.
0: But no, prayers up for anybody who has experienced that lately. And I hear it's going to be an even stronger downpour tonight. So just be careful and be safe, all right?
1: Yeah, because, you know, nature will take its own course.
0: That part. Well, Red, speaking of nature taking its course, once again, we want to extend our condolences to the loved ones of the legendary music executive Clive Davis following the news of his passing at the age of 94 this morning.
1: Yeah, man, he lived a beautiful time, man. 94, wow, but he contributed a whole lot throughout the music industry.
0: Whitney Houston, Aretha Franklin, Bruce Springsteen, I can go on.
1: Yeah,
0: and I'm not going to lie.
1: Keys, I mean,
0: oh,
1: Mrs.
0: Yes.
1: Ma.
0: Now, I, rest in peace to him. I still, you know, I'm a huge Whitney fan. So I still feel a little way that when she passed away, he didn't cancel the party that they were doing downstairs.
1: I know there was a lot
0: so
1: behind that.
0: So I'm trying to mature myself enough to be like, okay, put that in the back of your mind. I'll still send my condolences, but I do feel like that was crazy.
1: Yeah, it was.
0: Even
1: it
0: Shaka was. Said she couldn't believe that they kept the party going. But anyway, rest in peace. We got the details on WBLS.com.
1: Mm-hmm.
0: Special thanks to Crystal Waters.
1: Crystal!
0: Wow.
1: Now, that's a person that keep it going.
0: Yes. La-da-dee-la-da-dum. It was so
1: happy.
0: Good. 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But how can they find you on social media, man?
1: At Cool DJ Red Alert. That's Cool with a K, by the way.
0: Yeah, he be on Twitch, too, so make sure you follow him.
1: Follow
0: me, Hey Just Nick, JUSNIK, and follow WBLS 107.5 NYC.
1: This is what we got going on. Lenny Green is coming up next.
0: Lenny!
1: Hey, I like how you say that. This is WBLS and Nick.
0: What's up, Red?
1: Try and get home nice and dry.
0: Thank you. I shall. Be safe, too, everybody. Be careful. Mm-hmm. Peace.
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Welcome back from the weekend. And you had a nice little long weekend. Juneteenth kicked it off on Friday, and hopefully you were able to do something to reflect upon the importance and, more importantly, the knowledge of how Juneteenth came all about. It definitely was a homework assignment that I gave you. But now that we're back together, and I'm so happy to be in your company. We have company dropping over in the next hour. I'll share that with you. But I'm Lenny Green, baby. Let me get this night in the way. Ladies, he kicked off the 90s. Here's Glenn Jones with Here I Go Again. And we're off to a beautiful week. We're going to make the best of this night. Welcome home, baby, to the Quiet Storm.

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0: 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Welcome inside the most relaxing time of your day. Welcome back from the Juneteenth weekend. And welcome to summer. Summer officially came in yesterday. So I know it's been one of those days, New York, New Jersey, Connecticut. Rain. But to all the dads, you had a wonderful Father's Day. And it was a great way to kick off the season. I'm Lenny Green. We're going to have a good time tonight. Shout out once again to Just Nick, Cool DJ Red Alert. I'll see y'all tomorrow. We got some company dropping by tonight. I'll tell you who that company is in just a little bit. Ladies, you love this guy. That's what I'm going to say. You love him. I want to say a very good evening out to everyone who came out yesterday to hang out with me and Talent, Peter Guns, and a host of amazing comedians. The series was called Love and Hip Hop. I represented love, and Peter Guns represented hip hop. But we had a great time hanging out in New Brunswick, New Jersey. So shout out to everyone in New Brunswick. Shout out to everyone from Brooklyn and Queens and Harlem that came out all the way to Jersey to hang and enjoy themselves. This coming Saturday, I want you to join me and David Levy as we celebrate the season of summer. Welcome all the New York Knicks fans. Welcome everybody who's celebrating a birthday. Shout out to all the cancers. Welcome anyone who is celebrating anniversary. If you just graduated, just got a promotion, come on out to our party. It's going to be Saturday at the Penthouse on West 46th Street. It's called Oxtails and Grits, baby. That's the name of the party, Oxtails and Grits, all right? If you love Oxtails and Grits, either one of them or both of them, you're going to love the vibe and the blend of all the music that we got coming down the pipe on this party. From R&B, old school, hip-hop, Afrobeats, soca, comba, whatever you like musically, it's going to be all that and then more. We have WBLS's own DJ S1. He's going to be on the ones and twos. 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For anybody who's in traffic, I've got Keisha Cole. I've got the company that you like. Keep it on me. 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

Welcome to the Quiet Storm. Welcome inside of a beautiful evening filled up with the ear candy to take your mind off some things. If you're going through a stressful moment, the music, you'll be surprised, will help you out. I promise you that. I'm Lenny Green. Coming up at the top of the hour, we're going to get into a little conversation with ladies, one of the distinct voices of R&B that you love so much. You love this cat when he was with Mint Condition, and you know that he stepped away and he's doing a solo project now. He's been doing a few. As a matter of fact, here's another one coming out. I'm talking about Stokely. Stokely's going to be with us at the top of the hour, so I want you to stick around because we're going to find out what the new album is about and find out what the new single is about. You've been hearing it, and we're going to get into that and a whole lot more. So get comfortable. Get real comfortable. But let me just take a moment out to just say, wow, you know, today was the services of Peeble Bryson, the going home service for Peeble Bryson in Atlanta. And it was a long service. I was able to view it, as so many of you were able to catch some of it. But in the midst of that, you may have heard by now, we lost an icon in music, and that is Mr. Clive Davis, the man who has started up so many careers, from Whitney Houston to Alicia Keys, and the list goes on and on and on. Santana, yeah, he transitioned at the age of 94, years young today. Life is so precious, and it's so important that we embrace our loved ones and enjoy our lives ourselves. So let that be the message that we carry throughout the course of this night, as I continue to drop some of your favorite requests and some of your favorite songs. Here's Miss Keisha Cole with I Remember. Sit back and think about what things you remember, either about a love, a moment, or maybe just this past weekend or last night. Welcome to the Quiet Storm.

A quiet storm, locking you in nice and tight, getting you as comfortable as you need to be, and saying a very good evening to our family in the Midwest, saying a very good evening to our family in the South. I know it's been a lot of situations with this weather going on, right? A lot of storms went by, so our prayers goes out to any of our family that may have been directly affected by these storms. If you can, if you have power, because I know there were a lot of power outages as well, please drop me an email. Let me know, is everything okay where you are? LennyGreenTQS@gmail.com. As we remember, people Bryson for a moment, let me just remind you to never get so busy making a living that you forget to make a life. Life is quintessential. Coming up in just a moment, we're going to speak with Stokely, formerly of Mid Condition. He's in the building, baby, and he's going to be talking with us, and we're going to be talking to you. So if you love some Mid Condition songs, I'm going to drop some for you. But right now, let's remember our brother, Peabo Bryson. May you sleep and rest in peace. Here's one of your favorites, Reaching for the Sky, baby. We're in the quiet storm tonight.

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